0: It's the Bootleg Kev Show. The No Cap News is up next. That's where James finds the craziest stories in the world, and we talk about them. James, what you got?
1: Don't you hate when you go to a busy bathroom and someone just stays in the stalls too long? China might have the answer for that. We'll talk about it when we get back.
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4: homie. Time for the No Cap News right now. What up, James?
5: All right, so China has smart bathrooms. That's pretty impressive. America needs to take note from this. So pretty much, they have these digital timers above the stalls to show you how long they've been occupied, mainly to help manage the availability and flag unusually long users.
4: Well, I'd appreciate it too, because if I'm going to pick what stall I'm going to use, let's say the bathroom's at full capacity.
5: Okay.
4: And there's somebody who's been in there for 12 minutes. Oh, I don't want to go after him.
5: First of all, 12 minutes is not that long in the damn stall. What are you talking about?
4: At a public restroom?
5: No, your public restroom, what, a little 18, 20 minutes? That's normal. That's average.
4: That's diabolical that you would want to be at a public restroom bathroom stall for 18 to 20 minutes.
5: I'm going to clear out anyway. I got to. If the bathroom stank because of me, that's what it is, what it is.
4: When you're in the bathroom stall for 18 to 20 minutes, do you have a wide stance?
5: What does that mean?
4: A very small population of our listeners know what that means. Anyway, stay by your radio. Coming up next, we got to talk about it. Someone reached out to us, man. Their girlfriend and their best friend did something unspeakable. More on that up next.
5: Oh, Lord.
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1: What a dope, bro.
0: All right, so a listener reached out to us. Shout out to the homie Manuel. He said that he caught his girlfriend. Now, they've been together for about a year and a half, cheating on him with his best friend.
1: Oh, Lord, I would have crashed out there and signed out.
0: He said it's been about 2 weeks, and he has decided to forgive him. He said he wanted to hate on his family because his family is not too happy with him. And he said a lot of his family feels like he should not be forgiving the girl, but if he's going to forgive anybody, he should forgive his best friend.
1: No, first of all, you shouldn't forgive anyone in this situation, but I agree with the family. If you were going to forgive anyone, it is the best friend.
0: So, yeah. So, I guess, yeah, it really would just depend on, like, first of all, it's a year and a half relationship, so it's not that long.

0: Yeah, shit. Throw them both away, if we're being honest, after a year and a half.
1: But if you had to forgive someone before the other, if your significant other slept around with you and your best friend, I'm just curious, who you forgiving first? I think you got to go best friend.
0: Yeah, best friend, especially after a year and a half. If it's like 10 years with your lady, then I see a little difference.
1: 877-817-2888. Who would you forgive first in this situation? It's the Bootleg Kev Show.

0: They know.
1: All right, it's the Bootleg Kev Show, man. 877-817-2888. We got Sherry on the phone. She's going to help us out. We had a listener reach out to us. His best friend and his girlfriend hooked up behind his back. What do y'all think? If you're in this situation, who would you forgive first, the girlfriend or the best friend? Sherry, what's going on?
2: I don't know if she's, I'm going to use the term,
1: oh, yeah.
2: but it doesn't make sense.
0: Now you're speaking our language.
2: I'm keeping it 100. It's like when a man forgives the woman for cheating, it shows a lot about how they feel about themselves. Ooh. As a man.
1: Damn.
2: You know, so then it's like, where's his self-esteem? Where's his own personal value? And the only thing that I can think of is she must be really good in bed.
0: How he get cheated on? You,
2: I mean,
0: you still taking her side somehow. You said, oh, from the woman's perspective.
2: No, it's more like she must know what she's doing to keep him, because it doesn't make sense.
1: It doesn't make sense is what she's saying. Well, yeah, no, I'm going to say what it is. He's whooped. Yeah, and that's what it sounds like is going on here.
0: Facts.
1: With that being said, you're saying you would forgive your best friend or your significant other who cheated on you first, if you had to?
2: Neither. I would move on. There's 8 billion people in the world, there, and I'm sure as good as it may be in bed, it's gonna be somebody with a juicier, golden than what you got at home. And that's the truth. So it's about value and priorities.
0: There you go.
2: What do you value?
0: With the golden, let's go.
1: Well, appreciate you calling, all right? That's a crazy situation.
0: So is.
1: I'm still, if you're gonna forgive anybody. I feel her. I'm not forgiving either.
0: But right.
1: First, if you gun to my head, forgiving the best friend.
0: Why the gun gotta be the head always? Why you always put that in the situation?
1: Stay by your radio. Coming up next, man. James has been giving me hell because I have dogs that sleep in my bed with me and my wife every night.
0: It's disgusting.
1: Oh, it's not disgusting. And it's smart. I'm gonna tell you just how smart up next.
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1: 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Coming up, it's Master Debate Monday. And look, we are in October, so we're going to milk the Halloween thing. Who is the best horror movie villain of all time? 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

0: Andre Jefferson Jr.
1: What it do, boom?
0: Master Debate Monday is here. Halloween season. We got to talk about it. Who's the best horror villain? And I'm talking about in the movies, obviously. Okay. All right, I'm going to go with the obvious one. I was going back and forth between Jason Voorhees and Freddy Krueger, but I'm going to give it to Freddy.
1: Well, that's not it. Come on. I'm trying to tell you, it's the white people in Get Out or Hannibal Lecter.
0: First of all, Hannibal Lecter?
1: Yeah, I'm so scared of my own.
0: That's not even a horror movie. Yes, it's a suspense. It's a serial killer suspense.
1: White people eating people, that's crazy. That's scary to me.
0: Okay, so he's got Hannibal Lecter, which I do not agree with. He's off theme here. With that being said, I'm going Freddy Krueger. Who do you got as the GOAT horror movie villain? 877-817-2888. We're taking your calls up next, y'all. It's the Bootleg Kev Show.

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2: Welcome everyone to the official debate section.
1: Really?
3: All right, it's Master Debate Monday, ladies and gentlemen.
4: Your rebuttal.
5: That is a long way of saying that I won.
0: Today we're arguing about something that I'm very passionate about.
1: You are.
6: All right, Master Debate Monday. You heard me and James argue about this. 877-817-2888. Who is the GOAT horror movie villain? I said Freddy Krueger. James, I don't know why you would say this. Hannibal Lecter, because it wasn't.
7: Because he's realistic. White people be going crazy. It's realistic.
6: I wouldn't think that that's a horror movie. But hey, who do y'all got? GOAT horror movie villain. 877-817-2888. What's going on?
8: I'm going to go Pennywise.
6: Pennywise.
8: Yeah, I feel like when you watch like the show too, it's like this guy just keeps coming back and back and back, and he's just ruining lives left and right. And you kill him a little bit, he comes right on back. And,
6: yeah. And he's a spider. He's also got two forms. You got the super spider version of Pennywise.
8: Multiple, yeah.
6: I like that answer. Anyway, we're rolling 877-817-2888. What about you, man? Who do you think is the GOAT horror movie villain?
9: All right, listen, the GOAT horror movie villain is always going to be Michael Myers, and hear me out. Okay, so the movie Halloween, along with Michael Myers, actually set the precedent to the type of killer that comes after teens, and he has no motive, faceless, and the terror behind it is you don't actually know why he's doing it. It's like he just stumbled upon this situation, and it's terrifying because it could have been anybody on that block.
7: He's not scary at all. No. And he power walk. Just run. Get a scooter.
6: He's a hell of a walker.
7: Ain't nobody scared of Michael Myers like that. White man with a mask.
6: Shout out to Michael Myers, man. Michael Myers, but you know what?
7: He could bench press a lot, I'll tell you that much.
6: I would say I would put Halloween as the best horror franchise because it keeps getting remade and extended. Appreciate you calling. Michael Myers definitely on the Mount Rushmore. We got to give it up for Mike Myers. Anyway, stay by your radio. We're jumping into People's Mix. Up next, it's the Bootleg Kev Show.
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11: So Olivia is 5 years old. 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
12: first
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0: Jeepers Creepers. That dude's creepy. But the
1: if the third movie was good, he would be on the list. The third movie was trash.
0: Hey man, that dude in those cornfields, nah man, Jeepers Creepers, bro, he's hella creepy. Anyway, yo, we rolling into the people's mix. Let's get into some new music right now. Big X the Plug, it's called Burn. By the way, man, that new Big X the Plug album is coming. This song is gonna be big for him. It might be his biggest song in his career, featuring Ava Max. It's new music on the Bootleg Kev Show.

around. 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I feel like I'm a now. 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Get

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1: What it do, bro?
0: Inside the People's Mix, man. Hit us up, 877-817-2888. That is the number. Look, stay by your radio. We got to talk about it. Kevin Hart is in the middle of a lawsuit, and it's getting a little messy. That's what I'll say, all right?
1: What happened?
0: Yeah, it's interesting, for sure. By the way, Kevin.

everyone's special except for Kevin Hart. Anyway, stay by your radio. Damn. We're talking about it up next. Let's get into this one first. That Konnichiwa from Future. It's the Bootleg Kev Show.

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1: What it do about?
0: Kevin Hart is suing his ex-assistant over an interview she did with blogger Tasha K.
1: Oh, damn.
0: Yes.
1: Tasha K be getting people in trouble.
0: So, some new details are that Kevin Hart is asking the judge to block the woman who was involved in his 2017 sex tape from testifying in his lawsuit against his ex-assistant. So, I guess his ex-assistant was trying to bring his former jump-off into the courtroom to testify, but Kevin is trying to get it blocked. So, hey man, Tasha K be getting everybody just
1: Tasha K. I'll never be for Tasha K, 50 Cent, or Candace Owens.
0: Facts. Stay by your radio. Coming up next, man, we have got the No Cap News coming up. It's the Bootleg Kev Show.

let's get the party started. See you at the bar, you was hardly talking. That's when I knew that your heart was scarring. Friends to lovers need a part to star in. Like, wait, babe, let me

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0: It's the Bootleg Kev Show holding it down. The No Cap News Report is on deck. James, what you got?
1: A woman got a blessing of her lifetime and she had to be rushed to the emergency room. All I'm saying is, I would have been so happy if this happened to me.
0: Yeah, we're going to break that down up next, man. It's the Bootleg Kev Show.

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0: Giving it to you straight, no filter.
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4: Time for the No Cap News right now. What up, James?
5: God be blessing the wrong people sometimes, because a woman was at an ATM machine and it popped all the way open where she could see all the cash that was in the ATM machine. Instead of being like me and taking the money, she had an anxiety attack and had to be rushed to the emergency room.
4: Is she a white lady?
5: Look here, I wish you didn't ask that. This was a black woman.
4: Oh, damn.
5: This is an L for us, because usually, I would have took it.
4: I ain't going to lie. When you said that initially, I for sure thought that it was a white lady.
5: 100%. I was mad. She got a whole little interview and everything. I'm like, man, get your face off camera.
4: I'm going to be honest, though. You know me, man. Money washes up on the beach in any form, including powder. I'm grabbing it.
5: Brother,
4: right?
5: Don't admit that.
4: But if I find a wallet, I'm going to turn it in. I will say that. But if an ATM machine busted open, depending on where it was, I just feel like I would be, first of all, it would feel like a trap. And second of all, with all these flock cameras, I feel like it'd be a wrap for me, for sure.
5: All you got to do, if they catch you, just play stupid. I'm like, I didn't know how to count the money. I thought it was what I was drew.
4: Yeah, stay by your radio. Coming up next, man, we got the Daily Hit on the way.
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0: It's the Bootleg Kev Show holding it down, baby. Hey, happy Monday. The Daily Hate is up next. If you got something you want to hate on, get at us. 877-817-2888. That is the number. James, what are you hating on?
1: I'm hating on myself because I'm keeping up with streamer drama. What's going on with Kai and all that is ridiculous.
0: The streamer drama is real right now. All right, we got your calls coming up next. Keep it locked.

0: Time for the Daily Hate. What are you hating on?
1: So I feel really bad about this, but my neighbors just had a baby, and babies are beautiful and whatnot, but that child has been crying all night and I can't sleep. And it's been the first time where I really been thinking about that insecure moment where she throws the baby and she's like, F that baby.
0: Damn. Listen, you said some at the beginning, you said all babies are beautiful. That is a lie. There are some ugly babies. We're just not brave enough to call them what they are.
1: I mean, I've seen the child from a distance, not up close.
0: So this might be a cute baby, but it is an annoying baby who's keeping you awake.
1: It is. Like, all hours of the night, they're singing. I'm hearing Peppa Pig. It's just, I'm having nightmares.
0: Yeah, it's like, I didn't have the baby. You had the baby. Why do I got to deal with this? But look, shout out to that baby. The baby is definitely hated on. The poor thing. I appreciate you calling.
1: All right. Thank you. Y'all have a good day.
2: 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If you got something you want to hate on, hit us up. 877-817-2888. That is the number. Pick up that phone. All right. Stay by your radio. Coming up next, we have a new presidential candidate for 2028.
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1: What it do about?
0: All right, remember Kanye? He ran for president already. Now, Soulja Boy is putting his hat in the ring to run for president in 2028. He announced it on Instagram, James, and I think he's serious because he says he's focusing on four things: economic opportunity, criminal justice reform, education, and the future of technology and AI.
1: Hey, look here, I'm going to say it like this. America's already cooked, so why not?
0: I ain't going to lie. I would take Soulja Boy over the bruh right now. That's all.
1: 100%. That's not even a question.
0: Yeah, Soulja Boy, I mean, look, he may crank that. I think he...
1: Make that the national anthem.
0: Yeah. Anyway, we're getting out of here, man. Back at it tomorrow. It's the Bootleg Kev Show.

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9: They say it's zero down, it's gonna be over at the end of this month. I don't know if you need a car right now, but they say it's zero down, gonna be over at the end of this month. And I know you need a car. I see your car. You check it.

0: And a lot of people, when they come in, they'll say, I'm usually much more active, but since I've been in pain, I've had to limit the activities I'm doing.
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1: So Olivia is 5 years old. 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
1: And Meredith, in true Meredith fashion, just asked me, she's like, I'm thinking about Snoop Dogg.
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1: You up to two?
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let's get the party started. 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

0: and dip on a. 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
5: I am. 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Life goes on, honey.

0: have a confession that is starting to catch up with me and I want to share. I've lied about my age for most of my adult life. It started when I was younger and honestly just became a habit. If someone asks how old I am, I automatically shave years off. It's just become a real thing for me. And because I look younger than I am, nobody really questions it. Well, I'm dating an amazing guy in his late 20s. He's mature, he's gorgeous, and he's successful. What started out casually has turned more serious now. When we met, I gave him my normal age description. It was a fake age. Never expecting us to become more than a little fun. Now enough time has passed that admitting the truth feels way worse than if I would have just told him the truth from the start. When he makes comments about a future together, I feel so guilty because saying something now feels like it would just be over instantly. I keep telling myself that age is just a number and that he fell for me, not the year that I was born. But I'm still terrified to tell him because lying to his face this entire time sounds terrible.
1: Ooh, that's a tough one. I mean, I don't really see him breaking up with you because of that.
2: I do.
1: You know?
2: I do. If a girl lied to me for months about her age, it makes me wonder what else she would
1: be lying
2: about.
1: But she's lied to everybody. It's not just you. Like, that's her thing.
0: That doesn't make it better at all.
1: It's common.
0: I'm not just lying to you. I lie to everybody.
1: Women do this all the time. So that's why I'm like, okay, should she have done this? No. Should she have told him sooner? Yes. But is this the most egregious thing in the whole world? Let's talk about it and then move on.
0: If you're talking about a future with somebody and you find out that they've lied to you about pretty much the beginning of what, you know, like something that, if you lied to me at the beginning and then like a week later, you're like, hey, just to let you know, I'm really not 35. I'm 39. Okay.
2: That's better.
0: You know, like at least at the beginning. But now you've waited this whole time. Like, and honestly, what does it do for you to lie? Because he's going to find out when you got to go to one of them doctor's appointments that you're like, hey, this is what we do when we this age.
2: And
0: like,
2: think about how many times 30. They were together and she's probably said her age or he's probably said her age and she just confirmed. Yep. Mm-hmm, that's it.
1: Yep, that's right. Definitely it.
2: Yeah, that's my age.
1: Interesting. I mean, if it's like a 3 or 4 year thing, is it that big of a deal?
2: Yes.
0: 3 or 4 years, that's a presidential term. Like, I mean, yo, there's.
1: Yeah.
0: I mean, okay, listen, I've lied about my age, but I've done it in the reverse. When I was 18, I was lying to be 21 because you were trying to get the fake ID action. Mm-hmm. When you're 21, you're lying to get 25 because now you're trying to holler at people who are a little bit more established. So, I mean, we've lied the opposite way.
1: Yeah.
0: But riding out, lying about who you are, knowing that it's going to pop up at some point. At some point, you're going to mess around and get an ARP card or whatever, like one of them.
1: AARPs.
0: Yeah, an ARP thing.
2: Yeah, if age is just a number, then why are you lying? You know?
1: Well, that's she what doesn't Peter feel said. That way.
0: I'm not going to say ladies. I'm going to say everybody, because I'm not just going to paint ladies with this.
1: Everybody.
0: How many of y'all have lied about your age? And how much did you shave off?
1: Ooh, I bet you guys do this too.
0: I can't see dudes doing it. I can't see dudes admitting it. I tell you that. I mean, you know, the other route. Yeah, sure. But I mean, if you have lied about your age, how many years have you? I'm not going to ask. I'm not going to make the mistake of asking any, especially any female, how old you are. But how many years, if you did lie, how many years did you shave off? And was it believable?
1: Interesting.
2: And what happened when you told the truth?
0: Did you tell the truth? 888-429-0941. Holla at us. I want to know. Out here talking about you 25 and you 49.
1: All right.
0: All right, this up. It's Wild 94.1. Good morning. All right, Freak Show. We got text coming in. Vincent said, just tell him and be done with it. And 813, it says, how many years we talking about?
1: Yeah.
0: How many years? Because that matters. How many years did you shave off? Because that will probably indicate his response.
1: Mm-hmm.
0: Like, did you lie about 10 years?
1: That's too much.
0: Any of it is too much because it makes you look dishonest.
1: It's just egregious at that point.
2: I also think it matters how long you've been lying for, too. If it's like you said earlier, if it's a week, that it's like, that's not as bad. If you've been lying to me for months, years, oh, yeah, nah, we got a problem.
0: This says, Meredith, I'm 47, And I don't know one woman that lies about her age. My fiance doesn't know anyone either.
1: I know a lot of women in media that do that. At 813, it says, I'm from a super small town and I used to lie making myself older when I turned 15 or 16. That's when my grandparents put a happy birthday shout out to me in the newspaper with my age in it. And it was common at that time. I never thought I would be able to survive it, but I definitely did. I wanted to go buy all of the newspapers off of the rack at the time at every damn store.
0: Oh, that's old school.
1: Yeah.
0: Where they would put your birthday in the newspaper.
1: Happy birthday.
0: Man, people, they know where a newspaper is today.
2: But younger saying you're older, that's not as bad as older saying you're younger.
0: Yeah. Let's see here. G is on the line. Hey, G.
3: What's going on? How y'all doing this morning?
0: We're good, man. We're trying to help the people out here that need it.
3: But it's like you say, when I was younger, I celebrated my 21st birthday with three different women. And when I turned 21, I celebrated with my brother. You know, as I done got older now, I've been shaving 10 years off my age probably for the last 5 years.
0: Hold on, wait, now. wait. You've been shaving how many years off?
3: 10. You know black don't crack. Oh, come on, man.
4: Yo! That was just a little tease. The real thing is coming up at 6 o'clock. 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
2: Let's go make some law now. Yeah, yeah, yeah, yeah. Some law. Ow. I say we go to court.
1: Hooked up by 1-800-ASK-ARY. Now, who's taking the stand?
3: The Yankees.
4: Hold up. I thought it was Meredith's turn.
3: Nah, son. It's not her.
5: You were gone.
3: Yeah, we did Meredith while you was gone.
5: Mm-hmm,
3: and I was before. And yep. So you, it's your turn. The Yankees.
5: It's your turn.
3: Step into the batter's box.
4: I really thought it was your day.
5: Yeah,
3: nah.
5: I mean, every day is my day.
3: Every day is Meredith's day, but today it's the Yankees.
5: Yes. Mm-hmm.
3: Okay, three questions in the room. Three questions from you guys. Only one pass available for the boy, Rich. All right, Rich, let's... Take us on a tour of Chateau Richie Rich.
5: Ooh.
3: That's what we're going to do. This morning, we're going to go on a tour of Chateau Richie Rich.
5: Cribs.
3: I want you. It's like a Cribs episode. Exactly, okay, Meredith. I need you to take us on a tour of the rooms in Chateau Richie Rich that you have not done the hibbity dibbity in.
4: There is no such thing in my house.
5: Oh,
4: literally every room in my
5: kitchen,
4: house. Kitchen,
5: bathroom, living room.
3: There's not living a room. You can't list
4: laundry
3: a room.
4: Room.
3: You can't list a room in your chateau that you have not done the hibbity dibbity.
4: The only room that I have not done it in is my roommate's room and Mike's room. And I respect him, so I would never do that to him. So, but yeah, my room, the guest room, which is my video game room, living room.
5: What about the backyard?
4: Room. Oh, backyard. No, you know what? Backyard.
5: All right.
4: There you go.
3: Well, I'm glad there is some modicum of
5: his
3: couth.
5: His roommate's room, and then room, the backyard.
4: And the backyard. There you go.
3: The kitchen.
4: Yeah, the kitchen.
3: Okay.
5: Kitchen's
4: sometimes,
5: fun.
4: Dog, when the mood strikes you, I don't care what room I'm in. We getting it on.
3: So just in case y'all are not keeping score, don't touch nothing in Rich's house.
5: Mm-hmm.
4: I clean it all.
3: It's got the segs on all of it.
5: Yeah.
4: And I have like in the living room, because we have covers, I wash those weekly. So it's like, if it happens, don't worry. They get washed.
5: Imagine turning on a black light in that house.
4: Oh. No, it'd be you. You'd be actually be surprised.
5: Oh. I think you'd be surprised.
3: It'd be things waving back at you.
5: Hi. Oh my God.
3: Right.
5: Rich, you were on vacation. You took the whole week off last week.
4: Yeah, I did.
5: Okay, let's talk about your vacation. Did you do anything fun? Did you travel anywhere? What did you do?
4: Okay. So there's two answers to this. The plan was, because I took this time off, I was supposed to go to New York, and I was going to go to a playoff game, but we got swept. I was also supposed to go to Chicago to go see these DJs called Overmano, but that ended up not happening.
5: Okay.
4: Rich had to take a week for himself to worry about not just like my mental health, but my actual health as well. I had a little bit of a health scare that happened to me 2 weeks ago. And without going too much into it, I passed out. I was out at a

0: restaurant. And I ended up passing out, like, fully unconscious. And it kind of scared me and the people that were around me.
1: Kinda.
0: Yeah. I mean, you know, stuff happens. But
1: bro, there are people listening who are probably scared.
0: Yeah.
1: Like,
0: so,
1: people don't pass out. Like, you pass out and you out cold.
2: Did you faint?
0: Yeah, I fainted. I was in the middle of a restaurant and I just felt something coming on. And I even told the person that I was with and they didn't know how to handle it. But I was like, listen, don't freak out. But right now I feel like something's about to happen. My body's not agreeing with me.
2: Is this before you ate and put food in your body or
0: yes.
2: after?
0: Yes, before I ate and put food in my body. So passed out. And I woke up, came to, and like I was around people and, you know, they were very concerned.
1: But you're still at the restaurant?
0: I was still at the restaurant, yes. And I woke up and I saw people that I didn't even know were in the restaurant there.
2: They were concerned.
0: And they were concerned. And, you know, I was brushing it off and people were like, no, you need to go get checked out. And so last week, instead of going and doing all the fun stuff, I took the week to go to a bunch of doctor's appointments, went to the dentist. And checked on my health because, you know, I don't really do that as much as I should be.
1: When was the last time you checked on your health before this?
0: It was about a little more than a year ago. I went and got tested for like STDs and stuff. So I ended up going to get checked over a year ago. Mm-hmm. But I need to be doing it a lot more. They say you should be getting checked at least twice a year. Also going to the dentist.
2: You've been putting that off.
0: Yeah, I always put that off. But
2: you get done at the dentist?
0: Well, I got my cleaning and everything, but okay. I also got a little schedule together of like things that I need to do to, you know, fix it up a little bit more.
2: Okay.
0: So I took a health week and checked on myself and did blood work and everything that I had to do.
2: Okay.
0: Yeah.
1: So they say you're not going to pass out in here.
0: Nah, they actually said that I was very healthy. You know, my blood work and everything came back. Only thing I am dealing with right now, I have to wear a heart monitor for the next 2 weeks so that they could, you know, rule things out. I also have...
1: You need to stop yelling, yeah! I'm pretty sure that monitor is like, yeah!
3: That was just a little tease. The real thing is coming up at 6 o'clock. 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

0: 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What up?
1: Hey, good morning.
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1: Yeah.
0: Can you turn me up a little bit over there?
2: Hold on, I got you.
1: A little bit. Oh, wait. Well, your headphones have to be plugged in over there.
0: Yes, they do.
2: I'm really like the producer over here. I got to help him out.
1: Oh, man.
0: Yeah, I don't have headphone jacks. I don't have...
1: You need a longer cord.
0: I don't have a lot. Yeah, that's what she said.
1: Mm-hmm.
0: I don't have
1: a screen, so I don't know how I'm going to read text messages.
0: Okay, so do you guys that are listening right now who normally hear us and we sound a little disheveled, it's because we have been moved down the hall because there's a facelift that's going on in the Wild studio. Mm. So we are in a substitute studio kind of bunker thing that's down the hall, and this room is not set for broadcast,
1: and it's very bright.
0: So they had to move everything in here, and in the move some things got bumped.
1: Yeah.
0: And because I walked in this morning, monitor, first of all, I was here after I left the gym. I came back last night, and so like y'all chairs, mm-hmm, and stuff, and like the stuff that we needed, like jocularity and stuff, none of that was in here. It was just the tech side, because they were like, hey, we want to make sure these cords are working, make sure the mix show is working. So Max was in here going off. And so I started helping and trying to move some things around or whatever. And then I was just in the way after a while. So I'm like, listen, it's late. I got to go.
1: Yeah.
0: And so I came in this morning, and it's nice. You know, all of the monitors are up, and I log in. And then all of a sudden, I pop in my headphones, and I'm like, it was booming. I mean, like the whole room. I'm like, yo, that's loud.
1: It's loud.
0: So I'm like, where is the volume?
1: Yes, the button.
0: I'm like, there ain't no volume for the headphones. And so I call Max, wake him up. Max is like, hey. Yeah. I'm like, bro, I know. I'm sorry. But he's like, oh, it's a... We got a tech side. We can just go on the laptop. Just hold up. Tag it. All right. Go ahead. Turn it down. I'm like, it is down. He's like, oh, damn. All right. We're tag it. You sure? I'm like, all right, we're screwed. So MJ comes in here and says, oh, stretch over there. I'm like, all right, fine. Then all of a sudden, this big, huge War Games laptop, this screen in front of me, mm-hmm, just goes blue. Oh. Then purple, uh-oh, then black. And I'm I'm like, hey, man. He's like, oh, that sounds like a screen issue. We might have to replace that. And I'm like, I cannot replace this on the air. So he's like, turn it back off. So I turned it off, turned it back on, and it came across Spectre. I was like, okay, it's back. And it popped up, and it said, died again. So this one's dead. What? This has all the texting. This has all of, like, all of my prep services and news and everything else on that. So I'm literally flying blind. Want to know what else?
1: What? Mm.
0: We also can't take live phones today.
2: Hold on, why not?
1: What? How are we going to...
0: I asked the one question when I was walking down the hall. I was like, hey, man, I went in there to get all that. First of all, if you break up the room, the furniture in there, mm-hmm, 15 pens. I found pens.
1: We never have pens.
0: I found pens under every piece of furniture. There had to be 15 that I walked down the hall with and popped into every cup. So there's a cup in the chop shop right there. There's a cup. So I found all the pens in the world. Yeah. So Beasley, don't buy no more pens.
2: All the ones we've been missing.
0: Right. However, when I was picking up the pens, I was like, hey, that looks like the dump button. And I was like, hey, got no dump button? And he's like, oh, good catch. Yeah, we don't have a dump button for tomorrow. And I'm like, what?
1: He's
0: like, yeah. He's like, it's this new function. They're not going to have it that way. It's going to be in the board. Like, it's going to be a digital in the board. And so today is just like, all right, no live phones.
1: Because we don't trust you? Is that what you're saying to the audience?
0: We don't trust them.
2: Yeah. We can't.
0: You can't. Like, I mean, one person.
2: Tell them on the air.
0: Hey, I don't even trust him.
1: He's
0: a cusser. Yeah. Rich be in the room cussing, and I'm like looking at the microphone like, I'm glad these things are off. Yeah.
1: So
0: we right now, it's just, we just in the room kicking it. Hey.
1: All right. Well, let me print some stuff for you since you don't have a screen. In case
0: what you gonna print?
1: Some prep.
0: I got my laptop up in front of this. It's okay. Ghetto rigged right now.
1: So you do have a laptop. So the screen that's not working, you
0: is the one that they just moved in like 12 hours ago.
1: And you have a laptop in front of it for extra stuff.
0: For now,
1: And we don't trust the audience, so we can't take calls.
0: Right.
1: Okay, so what are we going to do for Beat the Freaks?
0: Well, we just gonna have to figure that out.
1: We don't know yet.
0: We have to like pre-record it.
2: Somebody gonna get my phone number again?
1: Whose turn is it for writing the questions?
0: Me.
1: Okay. All right. We need to put the board in.
2: It's right behind.
0: It's
2: you.
0: Behind you.
1: Oh, okay.
0: I'll tell you. I moved some stuff yesterday.
2: And my camera all seems right. like it's way too close to my face.
0: Yeah, well,
2: right
0: listen,
2: now.
0: That ain't gonna. That's not even on that. Right now.
1: It's not on.
0: Cameras aren't on.
1: Cameras not on.
0: Yeah, he told me yesterday. He's like, cameras. I'm like, dude, don't even worry about it. I'm like, we just need them by
1: Friday.
0: We have
1: other things first.
0: I'm like, can we just get a broadcast on? Yeah. He's like, oh yeah, yeah, we'll be straight.
2: I never had a problem with tight areas before, but I think I may be claustrophobic in this room.
1: It's a little tight.
2: Yeah,
1: we're gonna be leaning on you for text.
0: It's tight.
1: Messages.
0: It's tight like Nat booty.
2: I feel so,
0: it is. I'm on text now.
1: All right, let me log on to my phone. Since I don't have a laptop.
0: So y'all things. Damn near back on the boat. Somebody just
1: yeah, right. we
0: yeah.
1: are. For
0: yeah,
1: sure.
0: we Josh and Brian like a month.
2: Dang.
0: Yeah, this is crazy. All right, so we're going to...
2: Don't worry, I'll watch my mouth today.
0: We're going to take a break here and try and see if things,
1: pray
0: things
1: for
0: work.
1: Us. Yeah,
0: yeah just, you know, just... In nominee, brother, yeah, just lay out one of those.
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34: In Hillsborough, we have a crash on 75 southbound at Fowler Avenue. The right lane is blocked, and traffic actually remains slow all the way to I-4. We also have a little volume on I-4 westbound between Branch Forbes and McIntosh, but the rest of the interstate system is checking in clear along with the bridges and major intersections. Keeping you updated, I'm Schreiner.
35: Good morning, Tampa Bay. Your temperatures in the 60s and low 70s on this Tuesday morning. Nice and cool out there. That will not last long. Upper 80s to near 90 this afternoon with mostly sunny skies. Some upper 60s return on Wednesday morning, still clear. And a few scattered clouds for Wednesday afternoon. Maybe a quick shower. Temperatures back to the upper 80s to near 90 degrees. I'm meteorologist Greg D. Tampa Bay 28 and Wild 94.1.
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0: It's Party Station. All right, we got your shot at some cash coming up for you. 8 a.m. We can get it in. We had two winners here in the Bay yesterday. Yesterday at 5, we had Joey Keen from Hudson, got $1,000. And Mark Lind from Pinellas Park got his yesterday at 12 noon.
1: Pinellas. That's right.
0: Meredith, you were just telling me what happened?
1: Yeah, my Twitter got hacked, which I've had it forever, and I don't even know, like 8-10,000 followers or something like that, and it's gone, doesn't even exist anymore. My name, the handle, everything.
0: Well, I don't understand. How can somebody, like, they hacked it and then deleted it?
1: Yes. They took the name and they deleted it. Like, you can look up my original name that I used on there.
0: That was Kiss Mew, right?
1: Yes, yep, exactly. And it doesn't exist. But any kind of photo that I was tagged in, you can see all the other people that are tagged. It could be at Wild94.1, all that stuff. But then mine isn't bold or highlighted anymore.
2: You sure they didn't just change your name? Like, take your followers and just change it?
0: But that's got to be malicious, though. Who's going to, like, hack you and then delete it and change it? How long has it been since you signed on to
1: It's been
0: Twitter?
1: A minute, because what I do is whatever I normally post on, like, IG or Facebook, it'll all also post on X. So I don't really go on there as often unless there's breaking news or something and I want to, you know, see what's going on or the actual feed. So this happened in September. I'm looking at past emails, and Chadrick is the person that did it.
2: Oh, damn it, Chadrick.
0: Wait a minute. Mm-hmm. Did what?
1: The email address on your account has been changed to Chadrick. Let's see. Let's see where he's from. Where's Chadrick from?
0: Wait, hold on. So you can see the person that hacked you?
2: Yeah, mm-hmm. It emails you and it notifies you mm-hmm. whenever anything changes.
0: But when did they do that? Like, if somebody hacks your social media.
1: September.
0: In September, mm-hmm. they then tell you what email address is not like.
2: So what happens is like a lot of the times when people are stealing your account, you have to get a notification to your email letting you know that they're going to change your email. So whatever email.
0: So they sent you an email now?
1: They sent me an email, but I missed it before.
0: Oh.
1: Yeah.
0: So you could have shut it down.
1: I could have shut it down, and I missed it just because I get an influx of.
0: Thank you, Elon.
1: Yeah.
0: Ain't mm-hmm. that a
1: bit. Yep. So that's gone. Maybe can I hit up X or anything like that? Because I have the person's handle.
2: Yeah, you should.
0: Can hit them and say, "Hey, by the way, my name's." They're gonna be like, "We don't see it here." Because the other part is, because like my name starts with an A. And Orlando, since I've been Orlando since kindergarten. Mm-hmm. Because my ID has an A and my persona has an O, social media won't acknowledge me at all.
1: Yeah, verify.
0: They're like,
1: it.
0: We don't know if you're you. I'm mm-hmm. like, what?
1: Yeah.
0: Like, look at me.
1: Yeah.
0: I'm me.
2: See, my problem is whenever I get emails like that, I won't answer them because I'm too afraid that they're trying to fish my information or my password. So if somebody was trying to hack me, I wouldn't even be able to tell because I don't even go in there to try to.
0: I don't answer nobody. Yeah, hackers are winning, man. They're getting good.
1: It gone.
0: And the companies have gotten less care about it.
1: Mm-hmm.
0: Like it's so like standard for them now. They don't really treat it as an emergency, but we wig out because I mean the Abs lost hers.
1: Yep, mm-hmm. exactly.
0: And nobody was really working for it except for her and the people she would like get a hold of to say, hey, can mm-hmm. you help me?
1: Yes.
0: Mm-hmm. But there's no 911 for you getting hacked and people getting hacked every day.
1: Well, hacked or if there's an issue like with if somebody's bullying you or anything like that. Okay, mm-hmm. so you report it and then they come back. They're like, we don't think that's bullying.
2: Yeah, Meta has the worst customer service ever.
1: Yeah,
0: not the worst because I got to tell you, TikTok is up there too. Like there's a page that says I am Orlando Davey. I am Orlando Savy. I am Orlando D. Mm-hmm. And all of them have pictures of me with my kids.
1: Oh, my gosh.
0: And I'm like, hey, hi.
1: Hello.
0: That's not me.
2: Those aren't
0: and
2: your burner
0: like,
2: accounts?
0: And they're like, what?
2: Those aren't your burner accounts?
0: No, they're random accounts from somebody who have pictures of my children up on their account. And
1: no.
0: I took it very seriously.
1: Yeah.
0: And they didn't.
1: Wow.
0: Like TikTok didn't, Instagram didn't. They're like, "Well, we don't know if you're you." I'm like, "Look at you verified me."
1: Mm-hmm.
0: I'm like, "Not for $8. You verified me real. I'm blue checked. You know who I am. That dude ain't me." And they're like, "Well, it's not a violation of our community standard."
1: They don't care.
0: They don't care.
1: And there's no human being to talk to unless you know somebody at the company.
0: Oh, well, if I could deal.

0: right, Freak Show. Big shout out to Jamie out there listening to us. Said he's got rid of all of his social media, so it can be done. It's really hard for us. Because we do get connectivity to people who listen and everything else and get to, you know, show the show and highlight, you know, charitable stuff and stuff. So it helps with us. But man, if you could just, like, the people who don't have social media, I'm low key jealous of them.
1: Yeah, I agree.
0: Like when they don't have to, because think about how many times you've had to go through woes with your social media account.
1: Oh, a million times. I did this yesterday. I wanted to report some bullying comment, and normally I don't because I don't care. And I will read the comments, and I still don't care. But this one, I was.
0: Who were they bullying?
1: So,
0: they was bullying you.
1: People in the room. Yes, it was you. It was a bunch of people that I know. And so I was like, you know what? I don't want this on my page. And so, this person is annoying.
0: Dumb.
1: Yeah, exactly.
0: So I reported it.
1: And then they came back 3 seconds later. They're like, this isn't bullying. And I go, yes, it is. But and then I was like, I don't care. I tried.
2: AI doesn't know.
1: That's my whole point is I'm like, it is. And then your AI system, it took them 3 seconds to figure out that it wasn't, but it actually isn't. So I just gave up. I'm like, I don't care.
0: No, I see it and I'm like, you know, I could care less. Like, I mean,
1: because
0: realistically, the people who do that have like 6 followers.
1: Yes.
0: Or 6 people.

0: who are like, and no, there's no comments under it. There's no engagement. It's like, so every time I see it, I feel that if I get mad at it, then that gives it more attention.
1: Yeah.
0: Because I have people who listen and who are engaged. I put something up and can get a couple thousand people to engage in it. So if I give it air, then it gets bigger air.
2: Yeah.
0: So
2: validity,
0: I just let them just.
1: Well, that's how I normally am, but that's what I was. I just didn't want to see it. It was on something where I was like promoting something else. It made no sense. So that's what I'm. And then anyway, so thanks a lot, Facebook.
2: Well, okay. You could use this as an opportunity for you.
0: Meta. You got to call it
1: Meta. My bad. Yeah.
2: This is an opportunity for you to restart your ex right now. Oh, because, you know, when you get a
0: who wants to do that?
2: No, but the thing is, she said, she even admitted that she wasn't using it that much before.
0: Yeah, so. But that don't mean she want to start over 12,000 deep.
1: Yeah, it's
0: like now you got to be like, all right, I got six. Because the saddest thing ever is when you go to somebody's account and they're like, got canceled at 272,000, and you look at that thing and they got 68. You're like, oh damn!
1: Yeah,
0: can I help you, brother?
2: I get back to 8,000 pretty quickly.
1: Yeah, maybe. We'll see.
0: Well,
1: stupid.
2: Chadrick.
1: Or
0: Chad. Somebody out there is named Chad. Like, what'd I do? What'd I do? I didn't even do anything. I don't even know her account.
1: Took over my ex.
0: My ex.
1: Getting hacked. Well,
0: and another thing, it's gonna be Twitter to me. I'm sorry if y'all can't fix this. Damn it, well, I'm not changing your name. Your Twitter.
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13: from the Aggressive Attorneys Winters and Yonker Traffic Center.
20: In Hillsborough, we have a crash on 75 southbound at Fowler Avenue. Traffic is stop and go. It's slow back to Brusby Downs and remains heavy to I-4. I-4 West has heavy volume from Alexander Street to McIntosh. 275 south through Tampa, slow between Fletcher and Sly. And we have a crash on Hillsborough Avenue West at Hanley Road. Keeping you updated, I'm Schreiner.
21: Good morning, Tampa Bay. Your temperatures in the 60s and low 70s on this Tuesday morning. Nice and cool out there. That will not last long. Upper 80s to near 90 this afternoon with mostly sunny skies. Some upper 60s return on Wednesday morning, still clear. And a few scattered clouds for Wednesday afternoon. Maybe a quick shower. Temperatures back to the upper 80s to near 90 degrees. I'm meteorologist Greg D. Tampa Bay 28 and Wild 94.1.
13: 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Wild 94.1.

0: chords and stuff over here. There's so much going on. All right, so wait, we just got a picture sent. And Meredith walked in the room. I was like, the aliens are here.
1: They're coming.
0: The aliens are outside.
2: Mm-hmm. Hold on, wait, what happened?
0: Yeah, this picture just got, well, you got the text. Look at the text where the person says, what's this light up in the sky?
1: Yeah.
0: Because somebody texted us and said, look up. And I was like, what do you mean, look up? And I thought they were saying we got hacked because, you know, there's some alien activity.
1: Yeah.
0: But they said, look up and you see like this chemtrail kind of thing up there. They're like, it looks alien-like. And yeah. Meredith, Miss NASA nerd, was like, no, it was SpaceX. It was Elon Musk because it left the atmosphere.
2: That's the first thing you got to check for. Anytime you see anything in the sky, check if the Space Force.
0: Who got time to Google it if it's an alien?
2: Or SpaceX?
0: If it's an alien coming and we like, we got to figure it out. Nah.
1: Well, it's called a space jellyfish plume. And the second you showed me that photo, I immediately knew that that was SpaceX. And by the way, it's being also reported in North Carolina. So apparently it's so visible that you can see it that far away.
0: And that ain't scary.
1: No, I think it's kind of cool. I love all that
2: kind
1: of stuff.
2: The first thing, 56 minutes ago, look up. SpaceX launch may be visible in North Carolina skies Tuesday morning.
1: Mm-hmm.
2: That's what it says. So SpaceX is doing something. There was a launch at 6:33 a.m.
0: Where they going?
1: This is launching a 6,300 pounds of cargo.
2: There you go. So it's going up to Cargo Dragon spacecraft carrying over 6,000 pounds of scientific experiments, supplies, and hardware for ISS. ISS is the International Space Station.
0: I know that.
1: Did you? He did not look at his face.
0: I knew that part.
1: That's cool, though. That's they're going to be doing cool. All these experiments.
2: Oh, well, yeah. A lot of times, if you guys see anything in the sky, you could just look it up. There's a logical explanation.
0: Yeah, because the aliens not going to take over the internet and tell us, oh, it's cool.
1: They've already been here.
0: Like, I mean, they don't want us to know.
1: Yeah, they saw us and we're like,
0: it's cool. Don't worry about it. It's just smoke.
2: They're over there just chilling on the moon, looking at us like, look at them down there.
1: Y'all are so dumb.
2: Look at them freaking out over there.
0: They're out there licking moon rocks, talking about dark side of the moon.

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3: I don't know what Meredith on. She was putting the mood lights on in here. What are you doing?
4: I'm all about lighting. I love dimmers, and it's too damn bright in here.
5: She's setting the tone.
3: Yeah. I mean, but damn, Meredith.
4: It's confessions. The
3: lights started dimming down. I'm like, don't tell me the lights broke, too. If you don't know, we're in the broadcast closet right now. So you are 58 minutes away from your cash word. Yeah. That's going to drop at 8 o'clock. We want to get us another winner. At least that'll make us feel good in here, because we are in the broadcast bunker down the hall. It's a closet. It ain't enough room in here. Like, it's smaller than Rich's bedroom.
5: Hey, my bedroom is not small.
4: But not as small as his TV.
5: And that TV's not there anymore.
3: He's going to file bullying charges against us.
5: No, like, I'm just going to get
3: Twitter account. All right, listen. This says, Dear Freak Show, for your confession. Translating normal dating protocol into social media world is a daunting task, but I am trying. When I see someone that I'm interested in knowing more about, I'll write them a message or comment to their story and they won't respond. There's a politeness when meeting in person, face to face, but on Instagram, it's like a secret code how to get women to engage. There's a really, really pretty and fun, gorgeous girl who I follow that posted her Tesla delivery. It's my exact color and model. I messaged her how we were like-minded and wished her congratulations on the new purchase, and she wrote back, thank you. And responds to nothing else that I write her. Sometimes I'll message her stories and they just get ignored. It's like a game to say the correct thing blindly to get somebody to engage with you. It just really sucks. I'm trying to figure out the cheat code because it feels like even though you meet them on social media, they want you to somehow know them first. And I don't really know you yet, but I want to get to know you, which is almost impossible to do. What's wrong with these girls making casual meetings so difficult? Advice, please.
4: Don't come off as the creep. If she's seen you message several times and, oh my God, and she opens it up and then she sees that there's like 15 separate messages from 15 separate times of you hitting her up, and take the hint. She don't want to talk to you.
5: Hold up. Sometimes it you might throw something out there 999 times.
3: It takes that
5: 1,000th time.
3: That's what Jamie Foxx said.
5: For them to reply back and be like, hey.
4: Do you know how embarrassing it is to open up a message like that and you see, I'm telling you from a female standpoint, somebody's been trying to hit you up 15 separate times and they're talking to themselves. Mm. It's like you're constantly having conversations. There's proof and evidence here of you just constantly trying to get my attention online. It's coming off as creepy.
3: It's not creepy. It's just, I mean, it is persistence. But like Jamie Foxx said, you can ask 100 women like to holler,
4: mm-hmm.
3: and it just takes that one.
4: Yes.
3: Meaning that you're going to get something that you wasn't necessarily about to get.
4: But you're swinging back to the same well and it's not working. So when are you going to quit?
5: I will say this. A lot of the times as a guy, for me, when I used to slide into chicks' DMs, if they don't answer, a lot of the times that to me, as long as they don't tell you no or I have a boyfriend or anything like that, the chance is still there.
4: So
3: still open game.
5: It's still open game.
3: So you're saying there's a chance.
5: If I keep on giving you the hard eyes, fire emojis, everything, and you don't say nothing back.
3: But I don't think you have to respond. You don't have to respond. If it's a story, if you put up a story of you at the gym,
4: mm-hmm.
3: and I put up the muscle signs like, oh, get it, girl, gains. I'm not asking you to say something back. I'm just acknowledging your post. Mm-hmm. So if there's 15 acknowledgments of your posts, it makes you look like you chasing, but realistically, I'm just engaging with what you put up.
4: Okay, you have to understand the mentality here of you guys defending this. I'm telling you, women find this creepy. We do not like it. It gives us the biggest ick, and I don't want anything to do with you. Stop. It feels like stalker-ish after a while.
3: It's not. It's on social media.
4: I don't know. You're messaging me constantly. I don't want anything to do with you. And now I'm thinking about blocking you because you won't leave me alone.
5: I also think that there's some there needs to be some clarity too. Because
4: you're bothering me. Why does there need to be clarity? I'm not. No. I don't want anything to. I don't want to talk to you.
5: What I'm saying is, as the guy, it's like, say if I'm interested and I'm just replying to your stories and things like that, a woman's not going to take that as you hitting on her. She's going to think that you are just commenting.
3: A follower.
5: Yeah, that you're just commenting on her
4: stuff. If it's once or twice or something like that, okay, you get a pass. Seriously, because that makes sense. Bro, like 15 times, you need to take the hint. And some women don't do like the whole confrontation and tell you. Women sometimes aren't built like that. Take the hint, move on.
3: I don't like the way that sounds. Sounds very judgy.
5: I think until you actually ask her out, or like, hey, we should go out for dinner sometime, or hey, can
4: the
5: I
4: guy
5: get
4: that's
5: you
4: messaged
5: number?
4: Me 15 times.
5: But
4: hey,
5: but that's what I'm saying. Unless I actually try to hit on you and you tell me no, you're not interested, or you have a boyfriend, I think you still got a shot.
3: All right, here's what we'll do. We'll do an experiment here, ladies, because guys, we gonna answer everything.
4: Oh God,
3: ladies. Women, females,
4: yes.
3: Talking to you, okay? If you had to give a percentage of the messages that you get that are left on read from a rando, what percentage would you get? Meredith, start off with your percentage. What is it? What percentage
4: left on read?
3: Left on read because you're like, nah.
4: There's several. And then if you're still persistent, and it says that I'm married in my bio, I talk about it all the time, I have a very happy family, you will be blocked. Leave me alone.
3: What's the percentage? What do you think?
4: I don't know, 20?
3: About 20%.
4: Yeah.
3: Guys just floating it out there.
4: Yes.
3: Hello.
4: Yeah.
3: All right. Give me your percentage. 888-429-0941. You can shoot us a text.
5: We trust them.
4: Yes.
3: I said text.
4: Oh, text.
3: I said text. I'm not answering no damn phones.
4: Yeah, tell
3: no,
4: them
3: we don't have a dump. We can't. We can't take live phone calls. So it's gotta be something on the text. We'll pre-record Beat the Freak. So
4: okay.
3: We'll get this in. It's Wild 941, 888-429-0941. All you gotta do to reach us in the broadcast bunker is holla at us via text. I want to know your percentage of guys that, as Meredith says, don't get it.
4: Yeah.
3: Hate me.
4: Creepy.
3: Hater. It's wild. Hold on.

0: the simple question. How much of a percent do you have of guys that are left on red? Mm. Like that just don't get it, that you're not that into them.
1: Yeah.
0: We got numbers upwards of like 80, 90%.
1: Yeah. No,
0: this says 70%.
2: This said 96%.
0: This is a lot.
1: It's too much. You guys have got to take the hint. This is why a lot of women just have a problem with some guys these days, just because it's so much. And it's not just you. There's a bunch of guys that are doing this at the same time.
0: But okay, so listen, the dude who wrote us the email, who started this whole thing, he wrote a girl. He said she got her car delivered and it's the same color and model as his. So he used that as an in and said, hey, I got the same one. Looks like we made the same choice. Congratulations. She responded back, thank you. Mm-hmm. And then he took that as an opening to say, hey, well, you know, I'm in a Tesla club and so-and-so, like tried to hit her with some conversation. And now she's like not responding. And he's like, yo, I keep trying. He's like, what is this social media cheat code? Like, mm-hmm. I'm trying to figure out how, I don't know you, but yeah. I'm trying to get to know you. Like, how do I get to know her?
1: And then, like, in there, he was kind of like blaming her. And listen, again, if you're shooting your shot once or twice, that's one thing. But, dude, opening up these messages sometimes and seeing, like, a dude try to talk to you, like, 15 separate times, it's repulsing. It's repulsing and it's creepy and we don't like it. Well, we don't maybe, like it. Every maybe, guy, listen, wholeheartedly, any man that's listening out there right now, we love you. Please stop doing this. It gives us the ick. We will block you. It's giving desperate, and we don't want to look at you
0: well,
1: like that.
0: Well, then you don't love us then.
1: No, I mean, men in general. Okay, we want to like you, but look what you're doing.
0: All right, this person says out of the 813, Meredith is full of it. Females love attention. Most of the time, they don't respond, but want you to keep watching. Mm-hmm. If Meredith was single, her response would be different.
2: I think so.
1: No, I don't like it. It's just, I don't know, it's too much.
2: This one comes from Kayla. It says, sorry, Mayor, but as a beautiful woman myself on social media, I disagree. I love a friend who hypes you up. If they message multiple times, hey, beautiful, then yes, I agree. But responding to stories is different.
1: Okay.
0: Well, hey, wait. Hey, beautiful, hey?
1: Hey.
0: Okay.
2: Hey. They said don't, hey, beautiful.
0: No, hey.
2: Okay.
1: Because that's every other dude.
0: I have to cut that out.
1: Yeah. But you also,
0: I thought mine.
2: So this is the reason
0: coming from me, I'm a good judge.
2: Like, the reason why I don't go into the DMs that much is because I know that you ladies have thousands of other men doing the same exact thing.
1: I understand.
2: There's nothing unique about guys sliding in the DMs at all.
1: So I know you guys found the two that supported your opinion and you just read them out loud. But let me just clarify for anybody that's listening right now, 95% of the audience that's texting us in is in support of what I just said. And a lot of them are men and women.
0: This says, I woke up to 16 Facebook messages from one guy on two of my stories.
1: This is exactly what I'm talking about. This
0: well,
1: is
0: that's
1: gross.
0: Overkill. That's somebody who just don't get it.
1: Yeah, he's a little...
0: Like, yeah.
1: That's a lot unless of guys
0: he,
1: do
0: unless
1: that.
0: Unless they had a lot to say.
1: What? He's talking to himself. Do you know how embarrassing it is to open up a message and somebody is over a period of time, just talking to themselves?
0: You know what? It could be flattering.
2: You know what's more embarrassing?
1: What?
2: You putting up stories and nobody... responding or putting anything.
1: Maybe
2: on
1: I'm not
2: it.
1: Putting it up for you. Maybe I'm putting it up for my girlfriend.
2: And that's
1: not
2: good.
1: Everything we do is for you guys.
2: But I'm just
1: is saying, that shocking?
2: But I'm just saying. I'll tell
0: but
2: you.
0: But it's
2: this.
0: Social media. I'm trying to be social. Quit being a hate man.
2: Sometimes,
0: what is wrong with you?
2: Sometimes on social media, I'm not even flirting. I'm just replying to stories because I'm showing love because those people show me love on my stuff all the time.
1: Mm-hmm.
2: So I'll just, you know, they'll put something up. I'll be like, you know what? Do your thing. Put a fire emoji just to show you that I'm showing support. It's not always me hitting on you.
1: Yes, it is.
0: It says Meredith is 100% correct.
1: A lot of people are saying
0: ain't nobody
1: that.
0: Trying to meet their rich Nigerian prince.
2: This one
0: on DMs.
2: A13, it all depends on who's the person messaging you.
1: Of course it does. I don't know you.
0: I mean, but yeah, but how do you get to know me? If I don't meet you in person and we're online, I have no right to try and meet you. Is that what you're saying? Because I think that's harsh.
1: No, I'm not talking about the one message or two message or saying hi or because, you know, you listen to us or anything like that. I'm not talking about that. I'm talking about the stuff that's going overboard and you guys don't know how to get the hint that you're making us feel uncomfortable.
2: Yesenia said, this is how I feel when I text you guys and you don't answer me back.
1: Like, I'm just talking to myself.
0: Yeah, we just leave you on red. Yeah. Yesenia, thirsty ass. Stop trying to check me out. Yeah. I don't know.
1: It's just weird.
0: I would just say I believe that somebody just wrote just weird. That's crazy. I think that we have to come up with some sort of rules. There are people out there who are socially awkward, especially with social media, because it's new. Mm-hmm. Like, they're like, yo, I'm used to going to a bar meeting people. Now people don't go to bars. So how do I get, you've posted 100 times. I see you coming across the line and I'm like, hey, I should say hi to this person.
1: Yeah.
0: They look like, you know, they're interested in the same thing. They like mudding like I like mudding. Mm-hmm. So how do I get to say hi to
1: you? You can. But I'm talking about the persistent ones, the ones where something is like, it seems like
0: you ain't say
1: off.
0: Nothing back yet.
1: Yeah, but I take the hint.
0: Why don't you say
1: Are
0: something
1: you taking
0: back?
1: The hint now?
0: Why, what would it kill? Let me just ask this, and mm-hmm. I'll leave it alone.
1: Sure.
0: Because I just really want to know. If you respond to somebody and tell them, hey, thanks for the compliment, but I'm really not interested.
1: Yeah.
0: And they hit you after, now they're disrespecting your wishes.
1: Yes.
0: Why don't you just bust back one nice response?
1: That can
0: and keep
1: happen,
0: it pushing?
1: And I'm sure women do that, but you have to understand that some women aren't used to always just being so open and honest about that.
0: But that's what you got to do if you're a public personality.
2: Yeah, just say what
0: and
2: well,
0: you're
2: no,
0: a public
2: no.
0: person.
2: Say what it really
0: not
2: is.
0: You, but oh, I'm saying if you're on social media, yeah. you're a public personality. You're posting up all of these butt scrunch workouts and all of that stuff. So if a dude gets lured in, just hit him back and say, oh, you know, hey, I appreciate the love, but I actually got something going on, but thank you.
1: Well, that's good advice.
0: And then it shuts it down.
2: You know why they won't do that? And I'm not saying Meredith, because I truly
0: because they want the love.
2: Because they want the love.
0: They want the
2: views, and you want that attention a little bit.
0: You want your cake and eat it too.
2: As much as you ladies won't admit it, the reason why you won't hit those men back and be like, hey, I have a boyfriend, or hey, can you please stop hitting me up, is because you low-key still want that attention and you want those views.
0: Or block them.
1: Yeah.
0: But then again, you won't get the love there either. So if you just keep blocking people, so it's like it's a catch-22.
1: Yeah, but you're pressuring me now to have a serious kind of conversation with you to shut it down. Do you see what I'm doing? Like, you have to navigate. Exactly.
0: You have to.
1: I'll take your advice. You take mine. If we're not responding after a while, you need to stop. You guys are being creepy.
0: I'm going to stop hitting the cover beat.
1: Okay.
0: There's a veterinarian in Orlando. Who massages on the side. I'll be like, hey, how do you book?
1: She's a veterinarian.
2: She didn't answer. Yeah, you need to stop.
0: I'm like, hey, trying to get a rub down.
2: Yeah.
0: What's going on? How you book?
2: That's creepy as hell.
0: What are you rub with oil?
2: who are you, Deshaun Watson?
0: Do you know what Nuru means?
1: Oh my God. Yeah.
0: What's wrong with that? Ain't nothing wrong with that.
1: A veterinarian has a side job as a masseuse.
0: Yeah, she's good with the rubs.
2: Ain't nothing wrong with that.
0: Ain't nothing wrong with that. She rubs.
1: Do you know how much veterinarians get paid? They're not. They don't have a side job doing massages, Orlando.
0: Well, maybe she's lying. I don't know. Hey, whatever it is.
2: Like this person just said, no response is a response.
1: Thank you.
2: But I think it's the opposite. I think if you do no response,
1: this is what's wrong with men. This is exactly what's wrong.
2: If you don't tell me like, hey, you need to stop hitting me up, I'm going to keep on hitting you up because I'm going to be persistent.
0: Okay. All right. Listen, guys out there, it's confusing. But we'll keep trying to find the answer for you because they ain't seem to give it
3: to Orlando and the Freak Show.
0: All right. Beat the Freaks. $500. Woo. And I made the question. So you got to go against Rich or Meredith. 888-429-0941. Holla.
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10: In Hillsborough, still dealing with a crash on 75 southbound at Fowler Avenue. The traffic is backed up to Brewsby Downs. We also have a crash at Fowler and Brewsby Downs, and the traffic lights there aren't working. We have a crash on 301 North at Sims Road, a crash on Hillsborough Avenue West at Hanley, and another on Waters Avenue at the Veterans. In Sarasota, a crash on State Road 70 West at 75, keeping you updated. I'm Schreiner.
11: Good morning, Tampa Bay. Your temperatures in the 60s and low 70s on this Tuesday morning. Nice and cool out there. That will not last long. Upper 80s to near 90 this afternoon with mostly sunny skies. Some upper 60s return on Wednesday morning, still clear. There are a few scattered clouds for Wednesday afternoon. Maybe a quick shower. Temperatures back to the upper 80s to near 90 degrees. I'm meteorologist Greg Deep with Tampa Bay 28 and Wild 94.1.
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14: 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When?

0: Nina on the line. Hey, Nina, how you doing this morning?
1: Hi, Orlando. I'm doing good. How are you?
0: I'm good. Listen, you sound like you want me to DM you, girl. Yeah, watch out.
1: No. Don't get me started.
0: Yeah, watch out, girl. All right, so wait. Now, listen, I made the question so you could choose Meredith or Rich. Who you want to go against?
1: I'm thinking ATM Rich.
2: Yeah, ATM Rich, buddy.
0: Okay. Yeah. All right, let's see here. I got 5 questions. Throw out a guess if you don't know, because that might help out, okay?
1: Okay.
0: All right, number 1. Can you tell me who is the first and only, as of now, Disney princess to have a tattoo?
2: Ooh. 5, 4, 3, 2.
0: Elsa, no, good guess, but not it. Let's try number 2. Last night, the Rays dropped game 1 versus Cleveland. Can you name the classic sports movie where Cleveland had a star pitcher named Wild Thing?
1: Wild Thing?
0: Yeah,
1: is that what you just said?
0: Yep, it's a movie.
2: 4, 3, 2.
1: Ricky Vaughn?
0: Which one?
1: You're asking for the movie?
0: Yeah, it's a movie. Yeah, y'all ran out. All right, let's try number 3.
1: Okay.
0: All right, this is multiple choice, so it'd be a little easier. The smallest bone in the human body is located in what? The pinky toe, the eyelid, the ear, or the nasal canal?
1: The ear.
0: It is correct.
2: Good job.
0: All right, let's see. Number 4. True or false? Burger King was created and started in Florida. Is that true or is that false?
2: 5.
1: False.
0: All right. And
1: damn.
0: Number 5. Can you name Harry Potter's owl?
2: 5, 4, 3.
0: What's that owl's name?
2: 2, 1.
1: I forget.
0: That's all right.
1: I love that movie, and I forget.
0: That's all right. You got 1 out of 5. We'll see how Rich does with this. He only got to beat 1 to hold on to the cash. ATM Rich, will this work? Mm. Number 1, who is the first and, as of now, only Disney princess to have a tattoo?
2: 5, 4, 3, 2.
3: Ophelia.
0: Ophelia is not the one. Pocahontas.
3: Pocahontas got tattoo.
0: Pocahontas got ink. Mm-hmm. Moana does too.
1: Oh, the one on her arm.
0: Yeah, but she's a chief, but Moana does too, but she's not a princess. All right, number 2. Last night, the Rays dropped game 1 versus Cleveland. Name the classic sports movie where Cleveland had a star pitcher named Wild Thing.
3: Oh, Ricky Vaughn, that's Major League.
0: Major League is correct. Y'all both are tied at 1. The smallest bone, multiple choice, smallest bone in the human body is located in the pinky toe, in the eyelid, in the ear, or in the nasal canal?
3: Your ear.
0: Your ear,
2: yes.
0: Is correct. All right, number 4. True or false, Burger King was created here in Florida. Is that true or is that false?
2: 5.
3: False.
0: That is true. Yep, Insta Burger King was started in Jacksonville in 1953, and then it purchased and renamed itself Burger King in Miami in 1954.
3: Okay. All right. At least Duval got
1: something. Learn something new every day.
0: There you go. See, you learned it. All right, and the last one, name Harry Potter's owl.
2: 5, 4, 3, 2, 1.
0: Boomstick. Boomstick.
2: Oh, yeah.
0: That's his nickname. His real name is Hedwig.
3: Hedwig.
2: The kids are screaming in the car. Right,
0: yes,
2: now.
0: Kids are screaming. All right, Nina, tell me what happened.
1: I'm Nina from Auburndale, and I did not beat the freak
3: ATM
1: today.
3: ATM, shut down, girl!
1: ATM declined.
0: ATM declined. All right, so listen, I do have a hookup for you if you want to go. I have Hollow Scream with 4 passes and free parking. If you want to go enjoy the thrill rides and the fun, you got them, or you can pay them forward. What do you want to do?
1: Of course I want to go.
0: Of course. Ain't nobody turning that down. We got you.

0: Freak Show, Wild 94.1, Giuseppe in there getting you there. I appreciate all the shouts. Happy 35th birthday going out to Sharhorn Holman.
1: Sharhorn?
0: Out there. Sharon. It must be Sharon, but they put an extra H in there.
1: Oh, okay.
0: I think it's Sharon Holman.
1: All right, not all like right, a mare horn. Remember,
0: yeah,
1: remember
0: yeah, I thought it was Sharhorn. I'm like, but it's happy 35th birthday to Sharon Holman. Enjoy your day, and happy 18th birthday to little Terrence.
1: Aww.
0: And that's from the fam out there, Auntie Marshina.
1: Oh, that's
0: all right. Listen, we are in the broadcast bunker. People are texting us like, why are y'all in a bunker? We're in a bunker because they've been giving studios the facelift. Mm-hmm. And the last one down at the end of the hall was us. So yep. Now they're doing us. They said it's not gonna be as bad as the other one because they fixed all of those like hiccups, because the other people, they were like, well, you've been there a month, and then they was in here like a year. And so I was like, last night, I'm like, hey man, how long are we gonna be in here? And they're like, probably a month. You definitely will be in by like Thanksgiving.
2: Yeah. I'm taking the over.
0: Yeah, I am too. All right,
1: it's not a year.
0: Yeah, I'm not trying to be in here.
2: We'll be
0: year.
2: Here at least 6 months.
0: I mean, Lord knows, I only got like another year left, so I need to make sure I'm in the real studio, please. All right, so listen, we got that cash coming up for you in 9 minutes, so let's get out the way and knock this out. Big shout out to Winters and Yonker, our aggressive attorneys, wintersandyonker.com. What's up?
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12: We're still dealing with the early morning crash on 75 South at Fowler Avenue. It's off to the shoulder, but traffic is backed up to the 275 connector. We also have an accident on Fowler Avenue at Brusby Downs, a crash on 301 North at Sims Road, and crashes on Hillsborough Avenue West at Hanley Road and Waters at the Veterans. In Pinellas, we have a crash on Belcher Road at Park Boulevard. Keeping you updated, I'm Schreiner.
13: Good morning, Tampa Bay. Your temperatures in the 60s and low 70s on this Tuesday morning. Nice and cool out there. That will not last long. Upper 80s to near 90 this afternoon with mostly sunny skies. Some upper 60s return on Wednesday morning, still clear. And a few scattered clouds for Wednesday afternoon. Maybe a quick shower. Temperatures back to the upper 80s to near 90 degrees. I'm meteorologist Greg B. Tampa Bay 28 and Wild 94.1.

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1: All right, listen, the word is meant for you this morning. This morning, let me talk to my saints out there. Listen.
4: Won't he do it?
1: Your word is glory. Won't he do it? You've been broke and you've been challenged. You have been leaning on his faith and goodness to put money in your hand.
3: Praise God.
1: And now there's a thousand.

0: text it to 45911.
1: I know that's
0: say
1: right.
0: Say it with me, church. 45911. You want to send the word glory and claim your blessing.
1: Amen.
0: There's a blessing waiting.

0: It's funny, when we said we were knocking out all of those winners, and then JR came in and started yelling at us, you were out.
1: Yeah.
0: And he was yelling at us. I was like, man, all we do is, and I told him, and everybody's like, don't tell him the cheat code. Misty just hit me, and she's like, it's funny, the last couple of times I've heard JR give the word before y'all gave.
1: Yeah,
0: you see? He's been trying to jump gun us. Like, it's crazy. I don't like it.
2: He's trying to steal the sauce right
1: now.
2: Yeah,
1: let's see who actually wins today.
0: I mean, listen.
2: Did you get it early?
0: We went long because we went long with the confession, yeah. And then so everything else backed up, and then the monitor died.
1: We're in a closet right now.
0: We're in the broadcast bunker in here because they are changing our room.
1: It's the second time
0: they've renovated. The third time they've renovated that room since I've been here. So, so it's kind of easy work. All right, your word is glory. You want to get that word in 45911. That's where you want to text it. Don't text it here, especially today, because Meredith ain't got it in front of
1: her. I can't help it.
0: We don't have extra monitors in here, so it's a little rough action.
2: You
0: got to earn it today. Yeah. You got to work for it. If you're going to send it to the wrong number, you're just going to be outside.
1: Yes.
2: Yeah, I walked into the old studio. I have to say old studio now because it's getting all renovated.
1: Yeah.
2: And I did one of those Will Smiths when I just... like stand in the middle and look around.
1: Think about all the memories.
0: Yeah, and then I was crawling around on the floor.
2: And then I was looking on the floor and I was like, is that my chapstick?
1: Ew.
0: I crawled under there. I fought these dust bunnies for these pens. I swear, because like every time you're in the studio, you have a pen and then it disappears. They roll and then go into the furniture.
2: Under it.
0: So when they tore apart the furniture, there was 15 different pens, some with caps, some with stuff. I was reaching down in there and fought all my asthma. I was like, and then went and wiped them off and put them in here. So we got enough pens to last us our time in the broadcast closet.
1: Yeah, those pens have been there since we've been on a boat.
0: Yeah. One of them had Josh. Another one had Brian on the side of it.
2: So do you think that they would care if I was just to, you know, maybe misplace something that is in there?
1: What do you
2: just
1: mean?
2: Just for like a souvenir?
0: Yeah, they would care.
1: Yes, they would.
0: Yeah.
1: We don't have a lot of stuff here.
0: You can't leave here with stuff.
1: Oh, like this.
2: I grabbed a lamp.
1: Can I keep a lamp?
0: They're not doing anything with those. You can have all those.
1: What are those called? Cans?
0: Those are called track lights.
2: Yeah, these track lights.
0: What are you going to do with the track lights?
2: I don't know. I'm going to put it as like a souvenir. Like, this is for my first studio.
1: You're a trash collector.
2: That is my first studio.
1: Trash.
0: You're a hoarder. That thing got asthma. Look at it. It's got dust all over it. Yeah. That is nasty.
1: I remember when we had the old board and, you know, before they gave us the new one, and then it was sitting out here in the hallway
2: for a little bit, he
1: wanted to keep it as a decor for his place. I'm like, it's trash.
2: No, because
1: this
2: like,
1: is trash.
0: But see, like, you gotta understand, he got a roommate. It's two dudes. He probably bring it home and his roommate be like, awesome.
1: This is so cool.
0: I mean, it looks like it's a soundboard. Like we're at a concert or something. Like,
2: so every week I bring home something new from the studio. Like last week I brought a dartboard home. I remember
1: the one that was just sitting over there.
2: Yeah, it was just sitting there.
0: And the dartboard is back in promotions.
2: Then ain't there no more.
0: You can't steal stuff and then announce it on the broadcast.
2: No,
0: I didn't steal it.
2: I actually didn't steal
1: it.
2: No. I went to every single manager.
0: You can't go to every manager. Most of them ain't from here. They don't know it's ours.
2: I asked permission. I went to Shamara first, and then I went to Ron, and then I went to Will, and I was like, hey, do you know who this is?
0: He asked everybody.
1: But this manager you're standing in front of
0: he asked everybody who just moved here 3 years ago.
2: But because I got the answer I wanted. The dartboard
1: like a child.
2: Was in the old digital person's room.
1: Yeah.
2: And that was supposed to get thrown out. So he took it. And
0: it wasn't supposed to get thrown out because promotions was holding on to it because they might need it at an event. Like, I might need it to entertain people while it's out of the broadcast.
2: And who's head of promotions?
0: Who's head of promotions?
2: Yes. Who's head?
0: Shamara.
2: Yeah. And I asked her, and she told me that it was garbage, so I took it home.
1: I would also like to mention that you said you asked every single manager except for one.
0: That's all the newbies. All the ones that's like, yeah, take it. We don't need it.
1: Yeah. Or that's like, that's been here
2: for
1: a while.
2: I got the answer I wanted. If I would have asked you what you have said.
0: I would have said, this is not the Goodwill. I'm like, can we like hold on to the stuff that we got? We ain't got much.
2: It was there for 5 months. Nobody wanted it, so I put used to it.
1: I have a question. Is it up on your wall? Are you using it, or is it still on the floor?
2: It's up on the wall.
1: Okay. Dude, he's going to have holes like all over the place.
0: All over. Like, I'm sure his landlord is listening like, hey. Yeah, track lights.
1: You got putty.
0: Yeah, all the stuff going on.
1: A radio board.
2: Don't listen.
0: Building a club.
2: If you got, you know what else I have at my house too? What? So I remember when, I don't know if it was Beasley or CBS, but one of them used to have a suite at the Buck Stadium at Raymond James.
1: Yes, I remember that.
0: It was CBS.
1: That was a good day.
2: No, it was Raymond James. I mean, it was, I think it was Beasley.
1: Had it for a little bit and then they canceled.
2: They had it for a little bit.
1: And then we won the Super Bowl.
2: Because I went to a game.
1: They canceled it right before we won the Super Bowl. Yeah. We were like,
2: I remember because I went to a game, but they also had this replica of Raymond James Stadium because they are season ticket holders. So they had like, I guess they got this gift and nobody here wanted it. So I have it in my house. It's a replica of Raymond James and it has like all the history.
0: Yeah, that's what I'm saying. Like we were, it was CBS, we were like season ticket holders. And then when Beasley bought us, they inherited the season tickets. Yes. And they was like, yeah, we ain't holding.
1: We're done with it.
0: Yeah. But somebody from CBS left here with our Super Bowl ring. Yeah, because when we won, when we were the radio partner, they give the radio partner a ring. And somebody left with that joint because it was locked away. And I was like, hey, the Super Bowl ring still here? And the new management was like, what Super Bowl ring? I'm like, oh, somebody got it.
2: That's weird. I don't know who would have
1: Rich,
2: that.
1: Did you take
0: Did you steal the Super Bowl ring?
2: I don't know.
1: Wasn't he the head of promotions in that area?
0: Not during that time.
1: Assistant?
0: Yeah. No.
1: Richard. Do you have it?
2: I have no idea.
1: You are the trash collector. But that's important trash.
2: No, because let me tell you what happens. Oh. They take everything. All the garbage, quote unquote, that they have.
0: You stole the Super Bowl ring?
2: I don't know what you're talking about. They put it in the promo closet and they just leave it there.
0: Because it's a closet at work. If they're not using it, they put it in the work closet.
2: So when you were head
0: They don't expect homeless people to go rooting around in the closet.
2: First of all, I'm not homeless. You pay me. And second of all, when Beasley tells me as the manager, hey, you need to go downstairs and you need to get rid of the garbage that's in that closet. I'm like, sure.
1: Garbage is no Super Bowl ring.
2: So you don't care what happens to any of this
0: It was
2: stuff.
0: In a big brown like case.
1: You should bring that in.
2: I have no idea what you're talking
1: about.
2: Dude,
1: it's show and tell tomorrow. I want to see it. Do you know where it is in your house?
2: No, I have no idea what you're talking about. I have no
0: Somebody
2: idea.
0: Somebody just said, no more ATM Rich. It's stinky Sticky Finger Rich.
1: Right.
2: Yo, I love the five-finger
0: Rich
2: discount.
0: Stay narking on himself. Yeah. He stay confessing.
2: Dude.
0: And then right under that, glory.
1: Glory.
0: Listen.
2: If anybody throws anything out and they don't want it here, I will definitely take it home for sure.
1: Yeah.
0: Hey, Rich, I agree with you. I would take things for memories, too. Not these dusty track lights. Like, I mean, there's things that you could grab.
1: It's
0: but just one,
1: though. It's not even like three or four connected together. It's this light.
0: I'm committed to taking the Wild 98.7 sign that's outside of my office.
1: That's cool.
0: Because it was in one of the studios and they was getting ready to chuck it. And it was in the hallway for trash when they were like demolishing all of the studios. And I'm like, hey. And they're like, you want that? I'm like, yes.
1: That's a big
0: piece
1: of history.
0: And so I took it and I sat it down on the wall outside of my office. And I'm like, man, I'm telling you, if this thing pops up missing, I'm like, don't nobody touch it. This is not basura. This is not trash. This is mine's. It's sitting right under my DJ Khaled plaque. Yeah. So I'm like, when one comes down, both are leaving here.
1: Mm-hmm.
0: Yeah. So yeah, don't do that.
2: Yeah, I'll be hoarding the mad stuff from here.
0: Oh, all right. Your word is glory. The people who are texting glory to us right here, you're not in the game. All right. You need to text glory to 45911. All right. You have another 11 minutes and 57 seconds. Get that in. All right. It's Wild 94.1. I'm going to hit this button and hope that the computer doesn't die. Glory is the word. Won't you do it?
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3: We still have that crash in Hillsboro on 75 South at Fowler Avenue. Off to the shoulder, traffic is moving a little better. We have a crash on US 301 North at Sims Road, blocking the right lane. Heavy volume on the Veterans southbound from just past Gun Highway to 60. And a Manatee crash on US 41 North at the Hernando de Soto Bridge, blocking the right lane. Keeping you updated, I'm Schreiner.
4: Good morning, Tampa Bay. Your temperatures in the 60s and low 70s on this Tuesday morning. Nice and cool out there. That will not last long. Upper 80s to near 90 this afternoon with mostly sunny skies. Some upper 60s return on Wednesday morning, still clear. And a few scattered clouds for Wednesday afternoon. Maybe a quick shower. Temperatures back to the upper 80s to near 90 degrees. I'm meteorologist Greg D. Tampa Bay 28 and Wild 94.1.
5: All right, thanks, Greg. You guys who are playing, you got 3 minutes. 3 minutes. 3 minutes, you could do a lot. You can make a baby in 3 minutes.
6: What?
5: I heard.
7: You could do it in 60.
5: Trust me, I've heard.
6: Tested, apparently.
5: I mean, you could have your first. Never mind. I'm not snitching on myself. I'm saying you got 3 minutes to get that word in. 8:25 is the cutoff. The word is glory.

0: right, Freak Show, Wild 94.1, and it is 8:25. Woo. All right, so the deadline is now hit. Mm-hmm. Now you just got to answer the phones, all right? Answer the phone. Any strange number that calls you in the next 6-7 minutes, answer it is probably our friend Zito.
1: Yep.
0: All right, or it might be, Tommy in Dallas. All right, yeah. So either way, somebody's going to call you, and they're going to, you know, do what they do.
1: Give you $1,000.
0: And then you take your $1,000.
2: Won't he do it?
1: I hope so.
0: He will. I hope. All right. Let's see. We got some headlines here. Diddy was rushed out of the prison last night with a head injury.
1: What?
0: Yeah. Diddy was rushed out of the federal prison at Fort Dix in New Jersey after reportedly suffering a head injury. There was an ambulance that left Fort Dix. This was actually 2 nights ago. This was on Saturday night around 1 a.m. Saturday night. The rapper was brought back before sunrise. He was conscious and he was speaking, but he had a head injury when he left. The injury reportedly wasn't life-threatening and still unclear how he hurt his head.
1: Maybe he fell off the bunk. You know, you're on the sleeping on the tump.
2: I don't know if they have that in solitary confinement because, you know, he was in solitary since he got
0: in trouble. That's your guess. We can all take a guess. All right. You say he fell off the bunk.
1: Or he hit himself so he could go to the hospital and get out for a little bit.
0: Okay, what do you think? He had a head injury. They didn't say what happened. What happened, Rich?
2: I think he got into a fight. I think somebody hit him.
0: Like, I think they was playing Twister.
2: Like naked Twister?
0: I ain't saying naked Twister. Just saying. He was wrestling with somebody. Maybe a pillow fight. And
1: really?
0: Then somebody hit him in the head.
1: Okay, something went left.
0: Maybe he was in there dry snitching on everybody because it's like the story about all of the stuff he got. Mm-hmm. Maybe somebody popped him in the head for talking too much.
1: Yeah, maybe. Yeah, I could definitely see something like that. You're not supposed to snitch on everybody.
0: Chris Brown is... Okay, so listen, there's a woman who got mauled by... You know, she was his housekeeper and she got mauled by one of his dogs.
1: Badly.
0: And it was a bad thing. Yeah. And she was originally awarded $13 million. And the judge in the courts was like, man, that's too much. Like, you know, it's just some bite. So.
1: On her face.
0: Yeah.
1: It was bad.
0: But it wasn't $13 million bad.
2: That is life scarring.
0: Right. But $13 million is a healer.
1: Yeah.
0: And so the judge was like, nah, son. So they reduced it to 9.5.
1: Okay.
0: Everybody agreed. They're like 9.5 worth of the crunch. Mm-hmm. So that's what she got. Now she's asking the judge to issue an arrest warrant for Chris Brown.
1: Why?
0: After getting the award of $9.5 million. She claims that Chris Brown has refused to provide dates for a court appearance to review his finances and has submitted incomplete financial records, including information about his touring earnings.
1: Oh, he's definitely making cake right now.
0: But it don't matter. 9.5 is 9.5.
2: That's
0: why you need to know my information? Mm-hmm. I'm giving you the judge.
1: You're hiding
0: said,
1: assets.
0: I'm not hiding anything. The judge said, give me 9.5.
1: Mm-hmm.
0: I'm giving you 9.5. Why you need to know my business?
1: Because I was awarded initially $13 million. I understand.
0: But the judge lowered it. I didn't lower it.
1: Well, maybe she can put, this is obviously all their lawyers talking back and forth about it. If you could potentially get an extra $1 million back because of it, wouldn't you try?
0: That's trash.
2: Do you think that's
0: trash? I don't need to give you all my information. If the judge said I got to give you a dollar, here's a dollar. Go away. You get what the judge gave you. The judge gave you $9.5 million. You don't have to mess with me ever again. You ain't even got to be a maid ever again. And you never have to see a dog. You are now a multimillionaire.
1: Yeah, those pictures, though, were awful.
0: And you can afford some plastic surgery because that's in the 9.5.
1: Yeah, I don't know. I mean, would I do this? No. I understand why she's trying to fight for some extra money back.
2: Is this the reason why that he's been canceling tour dates, you think?
0: No, he canceled. They canceled tour dates because he has court dates in London over that bottle issue that happened like 4 or 5 years
1: ago.
0: Well,
1: he admitted it.
0: And so he has to go over there to do that court case. So they took a whole like sabbatical so he can go handle that. And then he gets to come back. I mean, if it goes well.
2: Yeah, but usually when people cancel tour dates, it's like maybe a week.
1: He canceled four, right?
0: Yeah, but he has to leave and go to London and do the actual trial. and then come back. So it's like, you can't just be like, all right, we're going to miss two dates, mm-hmm. because if it's extended, now you didn't cancel enough dates. So you cancel a big chunk of them, you go handle your business, then you come back and you do the ones that got missed at the end of the tour.
1: Chris stays in trouble.
0: I mean, nah, this was old Chris though.
1: Okay.
0: This was old. I mean, this ain't Chris today.
2: It's 4 years ago.
0: That's what I'm saying. it wasn't yesterday.
1: I mean, he allegedly took a bottle and threw it at somebody across the club. Yeah, I said allegedly.
0: No, I mean, he said.
1: He admitted it, but that was 4 years ago.
0: What have you done 4 years ago that you can't claim today? We've all done something.
2: COVID.
0: Like, that's about it. There's a lot of stuff that happened back in the day. Whatever. Y'all a hater.
1: I'm not a hater.
0: Man, I got this new music from Janae Aiko and that boy K-Dot. It's called So Good. All right, answer the phone. We want y'all to get a win. All right, it's Wild 94.1. Good morning. Face.

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We don't have one yet. But that's just because they probably are talking to the person. Yes. All right. So they're because they usually like say, oh, how'd you hear? Where'd you play? Blah, blah, blah. They do all that. So we are refreshing and trying.

0: flooded with our winners because Philly mops us up every year. Mm-hmm. Like, they get all of them. So if we show Tampa's real, like, I mean, yo, like, Beasley's will be like, hey, man, let's throw some more money at Tampa. Mm-hmm. So we need all of the stations to do it. Plus, like, you know, we need QIK to get it because they get another sliver we don't get. Mm-hmm. And you know we need MJ to get it because, I mean, he's the only one making money around this thing. That's, but listen, I was in a meeting. I don't tell y'all a lot.
1: What meeting?
0: Meeting.
1: Okay.
2: Meeting.
0: Well, like we was in there meeting? Talking about business.
1: Okay.
0: And they was talking about big business.
1: I gotcha.
0: And wasn't talking about wild. Uh-huh. Like, it's just, it's funny because, like, we have, like we do on the Booty Mix. We'll shout out all these different businesses.
1: Yes.
0: You can't get anybody up and down the hallway to shout out nobody for free.
1: Nobody.
0: Their businesses out there, somebody, a business cut MJ a check the other day and was like, here you go, want y'all to give away and just credit us. And he took that check, gave it to the corporate and said, hey, I'm going to give away this money. And they said, all right. And I'm like, why don't anybody cut us checks? Nobody cut it. Ain't all these people out there headed to work with their own businesses. They don't ever say, you know what? I think it's time we get in business with Freak Show. Like, man, we don't get that.
2: Because they hear you every morning. Our phones don't work. Our speakers don't work.
0: But that's
2: because
0: they ain't cutting no checks.
2: Don't work. Computers don't work.
0: Like that, because I'm telling you, if we start getting some business owners to say, hey, let's rock with Wild, Ron might like us.
1: So they get to do their own contest is what you're saying.
0: They do whatever they want.
1: And the person that cut the check gets the sponsorship, so you get all the mentions.
0: Yeah.
1: Anybody that owns a business, I don't think you understand what a flex that is.
0: That's a huge flex.
1: That's a big deal.
0: Like, they cut the check and they're like, yo, so here you go, do what you do and just tack our business to it and then, hey, throw us some commercials and blah, blah. And I'm like, bro, we do that.
1: Yeah.
0: So they got it killed. So I like to make sure we spread the wealth. So I want them to get winners mm-hmm. because then the business people stay happy.
1: Yeah.
2: I just want working phones.
1: we'll get that. Look at that. It's our first day, Rich.
2: It's just messed up.
1: But the numbers you just said and spewed out, like, that we've had how many winners?
2: 13.
1: Oh. Compared to,
2: but we said we were going to go for a record this year. We needed, what, 27?
0: Yeah, but I mean,
1: no, he said 40.
0: Yeah, 40 I wanted to try and get. I was talking about us. I mean, even if we get 40 for the market,
1: $40,000.
0: That's like a killer. Because, yeah. I mean, we've pretty much done 22 to 25. And the other stations have added in like a good 6 or 7 during the other day. So we've had like 32. If we can get $40,000 into the bay out of the Beasley's, you know, African-American Express card, now that'd be great. That'd be just awesome.
1: It's an African-American Express card?
0: African-American Express?
2: That's the black card.
1: I got you.
2: Coach Vic,
0: you have to be invited to get that one.
1: That's the big one.
0: that's the one that can, you know, be a weapon.
2: Coach Vega just hit us up and said, man, an 800 number just called me and it was a bill collector.
0: See, the bill collectors know you playing the game. They're like, call them now. He'll answer.
1: Yeah, but we'll call 3-4 times in a row. But it is still, if you don't answer after that, then they have to go to the next person.
0: Oh, see, you know what? Liana Fuente, listen, I love you. And I love my whole Fuente, because only Fuente is Fuente. Mm-hmm. She just said, once I get Factory on 18th up and going, count me in. I'm sponsoring the morning show.
2: There we go.
0: Listen, and I know she absolutely is telling the truth, because she is always down. But I am not talking to our people who already are fam. Like, you know what I mean? I mean, there are folks out there who listen and enjoy the show and call in and join in and stuff. You have done, you know, Lee, I've told you, you've done enough. but yes, we would definitely do some stuff with you, because I want to get out there to your spot. And, you know, we have us a little party, you know, man, we'll
1: are
0: do
1: we
0: some
1: invited?
0: Things. Of course y'all are.
1: Okay.
0: She ain't gonna let me in by myself. So y'all gonna go too. But yeah, but I mean, I think we gotta get better at that. We gotta get better at, like, you know, finagling the businesses to, like, you know,
1: to
0: rock
1: finesse
0: with us.
1: Yes.
0: Like people out there, we've been trying to get that happy hour lick going. We did that one.
1: Mm-hmm.
0: And it was dope.
1: It was fun.
0: And so now I told the salespeople, I'm like, find me some more spots. I don't want the same, because we did St. Pete. So now we got to get one in Lakeland. We got to get one in Tampa. We got to get one in Wesley Chapel. We got to get one in Pasco. Mm-hmm. We got to get us some spots down in B-Town, down in Bradenton, or down in Sarasota. Like, with all of these places that we reach that we don't get to see people enough, we need to get us some happy hours out there. So if you got like a bar or something, you got a spot, you know, you hit us up. I got a salesperson to come out and see you quick.
1: Little restaurant.
2: I'll come out and do some body shots.

0: You know, I'll give some lap dances.
1: Oh my goodness. Yeah. How deep is your belly button?
2: Okay, all right.
1: Can hold a shot, two shots.
2: Was you about to ask us both that question? Because I'm telling you, my belly button can take two whole shots.
0: That's a double shot.
2: It can. It can take a double shot. I lay there right on the bar, serve up everybody in there. But you got to pay me to do it. You got to do it. You got to do it. All right. Damn, we still don't have a refresh number.
1: Oh, man.
2: All right, listen, we'll take a break here and come back and see if we're going to be calling us a winner. We got to get us. If we don't get a winner this time and they get a QIK winner,
0: I'm blaming it on the studio.
2: I'm going. Yeah. Yeah. It's definitely the studio. Uh-huh. Yeah, we'll blame that. Fault. All right, it's coming back. It's Wild 94.1. Don't move.
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31: We still have that crash in Hillsboro on 75 South at Fowler Avenue. Off to the shoulder, traffic is moving a little better. We have a crash on US 301 North at Sims Road, blocking the right lane. Heavy volume on the Veterans southbound from just past Gun Highway to 60. And at Manatee, a crash on US 41 North at the Hernando de Soto Bridge, blocking the right lane. Keeping you updated, I'm Schreiner.
32: Good morning, Tampa Bay. Your temperatures in the 60s and low 70s on this Tuesday morning. Nice and cool out there. That will not last long. Upper 80s to near 90 this afternoon with mostly sunny skies. Some upper 60s return on Wednesday morning, still clear. There are a few scattered clouds for Wednesday afternoon. Maybe a quick shower. Temperatures back to the upper 80s to near 90 degrees. I'm meteorologist Greg D. Tampa Bay 28 and Wild 94.1.
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2: Every superhero should have some theme music. I know y'all are like, y'all, ain't no way. Ain't no way these some of them then got another winner. It ain't, matter of fact, this is wrong. This is wrong.
0: Inappropriate.
2: We should not play that music. We should.
0: There we go.
2: We should do it right.
0: Glory.
2: Glory. Glory, glory. Glory. Oh, Elaine. Elaine.
1: Hello.
3: Elaine, won't he do it?
0: Yeah, won't he do it?
2: Explain to the people that God was looking down and saying, you know, they use the word glory, so I got to bless somebody.
0: Yes.
2: And Elaine Bordalis is our winner! You are the winner. How do you feel this morning?
3: The winner.
1: I feel great this morning.
2: Oh, now we ask all the time, is this going to be a responsible spend with this $1,000, or are we just going to get really lit?
1: Maybe a little bit of both.
3: Mm-hmm. Oh, yeah.
2: I love it. Now, how long have you played? Have you tried the game before? Was this the first time or what?
1: No. I've been trying every day. I try every morning and every afternoon.
2: Ah, awesome. Perfect. All right. Well, I love it. Tell everybody out there this game is easy and they should play, right?
1: Absolutely. It's so easy. Play.
2: Answer the phone.
0: Yes.
1: That's right.
2: Well, congratulations, Elaine. I wanted to make sure we gave you a big shout, okay?
1: All right. Thank you so much. You guys have a wonderful day.
2: You too.
0: Yeah.
1: All righty.
0: That's awesome.
1: Bye. I listen to you guys every morning.
2: Oh, aww. Thank you so much. We appreciate that. Thank you. And enjoy your day, okay?
1: You too. Thank you. Have a good one.
2: All right. Bye-bye.
3: I'm feeling inspired.
2: All right, see, I'm telling you. Listen,
3: Won't you come?
2: It's time to make an offering.
3: There you go.
2: I mean, come on. We can pass the plate around here.
0: Come on forward.
2: I'm going to touch your head right here. Boop. There you go. Everybody who come down to the altar right now, you get a boop.
0: Do it again.
2: Reach out and boop. Right there.
3: Can I get some words?
2: Can you give some words?
3: Yeah, I want to give some words. I want to give a sermon.
2: Let them speak through you.
3: All right, here we go. Ladies and gentlemen.
0: Oh.
3: Brothers and sisters.
2: Okay. Wait now.
3: Gather around the radio.
2: Oh. Wait now.
3: For the Bible says.
2: What it say?
3: Ask and you shall receive.
2: Ask and you shall receive.
3: And we don't know which Bible you are reading.
2: Which one?
3: But around here. We're giving away money. Some of you have been praying for financial breakthrough. Some of you have been checking your bank account like it's going to magically change.
2: Check yourself for you rock yourself.
3: And some of you have been eating cereal for dinner because payday is still 3 days away.
2: Fruit Loops won't do.
3: Well, today.
2: Today.
3: Your blessing might be coming through your speakers.
2: Your blessing might come through your speakers.
3: All you have to do is listen.
2: All you got to do is listen.
3: Pay attention. And get ready to claim your miracle.
2: Claim your miracle today. Bear hug it and drag it down.
3: Because the Lord works in mysterious ways.
2: He's mysterious as a mother.
3: But our radio station.
2: But on the radio.
3: Works in cash.
2: We got the cash for that ass.
3: Can I get an amen?
2: Amen.
3: And if you can't say amen, at least say, where do I sign up? Y941.com.
2: That's how we do.
3: That's where you sign up.
2: That's how we do.
3: Now let's spread the good news.
2: Spread.
3: And give somebody else some money.
2: Spread something.
3: At 10 a.m.
2: Spread love.
3: Won't he do it?
0: You guys are ridiculous.
2: We ain't ridiculous. We out here passing out blessings. We better go on.
0: Pasteurize.
2: Go on, go ahead.
0: City.
2: Oh, yeah. We have somebody going to invite us to preach.
3: Hell yeah.
2: They're going to be like, okay, you just took it too far. Now we kicked out of the pub. You said hell yeah. You can't say hell yeah.
0: And
2: you just messed up the whole thing.
0: Yeah.

0: phone working? Hello?
1: Hi.
0: Hey, hi. Look at you. All right, yeah, we got a microphone.
2: Mm-hmm.
0: Listen, we are step riding our way through this now. They've been here all night plugging things up, and some stuff has failed, you know, because when you do new studios, you got to beta test it or whatever. So we're getting the broadcast closet put up. I'm actually about to throw up a little tour that I just took y'all on to just show you where we are right now.
3: Yeah.
0: Because it's tight like Nat Booty in here. It is. I don't know if you've seen on the text where it says, I'm coming for you, Amber.
3: Oh, no.
0: Because Amber Euler heard us talking about unanswered stories.
3: Yes.
0: So she put hearts, flames,
3: oh, yeah,
0: looking hot, hot daddy. She's like, ooh, you so fine, damn.
3: See what I'm saying? It's weird when people do that. I mean, you guys would take that as a compliment, and we know her, but it's strange when guys continuously do that.
0: She wrote, I'm just kidding. I was listening to your segment about men sending too many stories and responses. I just couldn't help myself.
3: Yeah, and she deals with that. She texted me. She was like, hey, I'm messing with O, but don't tell him.
0: That's hilarious. Mm-hmm. I love it. All right, listen, I'm going to take it as a compliment because I's fine. All right, we're coming back because we got part two. You know what we're doing. It's Wild 94.1. We got your new word at 10.
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0: And it's getting out of control now. Out of control. I'm going to tell you dudes just like I tell my women. Listen, don't watch

0: But you walk it off because you go up and down Navy Pier. So it's so crazy. I got to get home to do that. All right, listen, Giuseppe, appreciate you in the new 2.0. How's it working in there?
1: I actually like it. I mean, there's a few little kinks, you know, that the listeners probably wouldn't know about, but... Yeah, for the most part, I like it.
2: You got a lot more room in there.
1: Yeah, a lot more room.
0: Yeah, you put a futon in there.
1: Oh, yeah.
0: Yeah. I can live here. It ain't that much room in here, though. I think you got more room in there than you got in here. It's crazy.
2: Orlando playing footsie with me over here.
1: Right? I see that.
2: Crazy.
0: I still got an asthma attack from the thing I carried.
1: Shoe off, use the sock.
0: Big shout out to Kit. This says... Can you give my a birthday shout out to my sister Kiss?
2: Okay, Kiss. No. Her name is Kiss. She didn't say give her a kiss.
0: But I mean, yeah, we speak in sign language.
3: Oh, Lord.
0: Yo. This is from your big sister Nana, and she says happy birthday. Kiss. Kiss. All right, happy birthday, and big shout out to Sandra for giving us love. We appreciate that. We're coming back because we got that shot of 10 to get you in on a payday. All right, it's on the other side. Don't move. Wild 94.1. Good morning.
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1: Let's go. 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Bend it on down, put your face on the floor. 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

getting texts. Yo, what's the word? What's the word? Where have you been? Like Riri said, man, 45911 is the number that you use to text. 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That's honor. 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Honor. 45911. Get it in. I'm going to remind you again on the other side of this new drizzy. Here's Cold Shoulder.

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15: Everyone's talking about it. The Cornell 7, Chris and I'll discuss the evidence. Why did it take this long to consider charges?
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Street Fighter comes out this week. I really want to go see that movie. 50 Cent is in the movie. Yeah, and he plays Balrog, the boxer dude. Yo, but the movie looks fire from the commercials, that which could tell a lot, because sometimes there's usually really good commercials, and then you go watch the movie, and it's not as good. But listen, it has to be better than that Jean-Claude Van Damme Street Fighter movie that came out like back in the 90s, because that was trash.

0: remind yourself, okay? 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

Yeah, the Rays, Guardians kicked off the ALCS. Tough loss, but I think they could bounce back tonight. They got out to a really good start in the beginning, and then I don't know what happened later on in the innings, but yeah. Raise up, man. Yeah, time to raise up.

0: 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On the other side, I'll have the word right before the wild party mix.
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0: All right, let's get it, man. It would be so good to get a winner today. 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E-A-R-N-I-N-G-S. 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
1: Back in it like we left something. Franchising Kid Leo, Wild Party Mix. As we wait patiently, because I feel like we're going to get a winner. I feel it. Feel it. All right. So hopefully we get that call very, very soon. In the meantime, though, we vibing out accordingly, and you can hit us up with the vibes you need. 888-429-0941 or at Joey Franchise at Kid Leo. Let's get back to

0: And that's how we move, man. Getting you the energy you need for that second half of your day. Shout out to Kid Leo for putting it down. The mix all brought to you by 1-800-ASK-GARY. Don't forget, tomorrow morning, Beat the Freaks. 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

0: It's crazy. So according to the New York Post, there was a woman that went viral after getting stood up and suggested that dating apps should let people rate dates like they do Uber drivers. 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Stay tuned. 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
23: 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Wild.

suggested that dating apps should let people rate the dates like Uber drivers. So my question to you is, if your ex could leave you a Yelp review, or the last person that you dated could leave you a Yelp review, what would it say? 888-429-0941. Oh, I'm curious to see what the text line looks like now.

He said he had his own place, but was still living at his parents' crib. Oh, man. Nasty work. Nasty way to find out, too. That's crazy. Wild 94.1, future California girls right here. Hit me up on the text, 888-429-0941. If your ex or the last person you dated, you could leave a Yelp review on them, what would it say?

0: Shout out to Jasmine out in Clearwater. She says she would leave the last guy she dated one star because he never even planned a date. Just asked her the night of what you want to eat. Yeah, that's no bueno, man. You got to premeditate that stuff, man. You got to kind of have it already set in stone, man. You know what I mean? Less work she has to do, the better. All right, 888-429-0941. If you can leave a Yelp review for the last person you dated, what would it say?
1: Turn up. You know who it is. Beat the Freaks is Cash and to come up every morning. How many can you get right? The phone lines get set at 712. Get us at 888-429-0941. And maybe you can be king of the car ride. 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

something about a conservative regular girl that still can beat a bitch ass. 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Zodiac sign, it must be a Gemini moon, cause we about to go half. Mistakenly, nobody been in a bag, but how many bodies done been in?

Shout out to Kylie out in Wesley Chapel. She says the guy that she's currently dating gets 5 stars, but kind of went down a little bit because of football season. Listen, don't judge the man off of football season. He's probably, you know, locked in on fantasy. Listen, I get hyped up for football season. I want to go watch the games, places. I'm in my fantasy football leagues. You know, I'm on the Hard Rock app betting. He's probably trying to get that bag for you. See what I'm saying? They could do something nice. You know what I mean? Try to find the positive in it, all right? Just, you know, you only got a few more weeks left of football, you know? Hang in there. It's Wild 94.

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0: 94.1 Bay's Party Station with Joey Franchise. I got to give a big, big shout out to boss lady Carla, who's blasting Wild 94.1 all through Cam Tech School office. 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

my time. Follow me on IG at Joey Franchise. Got a lot of cool things popping off this week. Make sure you pull up on the kid. Also, some really cool content on there. My latest Joey Knows Kicks. Some interviews I did with Young Joe, my man Mike Green. Tampa locals out here doing their thing. So, yeah, lock in. And also, $1,000 on the line. Babs got you with the word coming up in just a few minutes.

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1: Well, 94.1. All right, so I got to stop the music. We got a little, you know, we working out all the nooks and the crannies in the new studio. So apparently you guys could not hear me give the word. The word for 3 o'clock is interest. I-N-T-E-R-E-S-T. Interest is your word this hour for 3 o'clock. So get out your phones right now and text the word interest to 45911. All right, I'm gonna give you a little bit more time because yes, we are in a new studio. And so the engineers are trying to work out everything. I was given the word, but apparently the mic, you couldn't hear it. But interest, you got interest texted to 45911, I-N-T-E-R-E-S-T. You got until 3:25 to make it happen. It's Dolly Babe with Pink Blush.
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Interest is your word this hour. I don't know if you texted it yet, but it's INTEREST. You still got time to text interest over to 45911.

0: that are coming out of my mouth. 888-429-0941. If you can hear me, let me know. We are in a brand new studio and they had to actually reset the board. That's why I went silent when I was supposed to give the cash word. But speaking of the cash word, if you didn't hear it, if you missed it, it is interest. Interest. You got to text interest over to 45911 and you got until 325 to get that word in. Interest. Get it over to 45911. Also, pick up your phone when they call you, because you know what happens if you don't pick it up. You'll miss out on the money.
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16: Slow traffic's beginning to build northbound 275 approaching Ashley. There's also a crash southbound 275 approaching I-4. There's traffic delays northbound 75 at I-4, and things look good on the Vets and the Selman. There's also an accident at Drew Street in Belcher.

0: craziest things they've ever seen patients come in and do, or the craziest things they've seen? What's up? What is the craziest thing you've ever seen in the hospital?
1: The craziest thing I've seen a patient do was undo their colostomy bag and pull out their intestines.
0: Ooh. Number one on this list is, a lot of people say that people come in with sharp objects that they've put up their rectum.

0: 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What's the craziest thing you've ever seen?
1: Well, I'm not in the medical field, but I'm a paramedic. And we had a call for a lady locked one of her toys up the...
0: Oh, Lord. I know somebody that's happened to. We might talk about it coming up.

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1: You know, there is something so satisfying about not having a car payment until 2027. It's like an aphrodisiac. Hey, what's up? It's Babs from Wild 94.1. 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
1: There's an accident near Keystone and East Lake. We also have a crash northbound 19 near Tarpon. Traffic slow through Tampa, northbound 275 approaching Sly. There's delays northbound 75 at I-4, and the bridges are looking good.
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Some of them were older than me. Some of us were the same age. Now I know how they feel. On the outside looking in, it's a little gross. Hey, that's why I like

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And I don't even have to say what the old people candy is. 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
17: Traffic from the Aggressive Attorneys Winters and Yonker Traffic Center.
18: Traffic slow this afternoon, northbound 19, northbound alternate 19, and northbound East Lake approaching Keystone. There's also traffic delays in Tampa, both directions of 275 between I-4 and West Shore. And north and southbound 75 is slow at I-4. There's also a crash in Pinellas County, northbound 19, just north of Park Boulevard.
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17: 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Hooked up by 1-800-ASK-GARY. Yeah.
0: By the way, it's the Werther's candy. The kids say if you had to give out Werther's. That shocked me. It's all about the new joint right now, though. Rick Ross, Kamar McGregor. Song's called Loaded. Turn this up.

Okay, that's your new joint of the day. Like it or not? Text 888-429-0941 and let us know. 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

0: Y94.1. All right, so I don't know if you heard about this, but a Florida man secretly took $10,000 from his girlfriend. He placed a bet and ended up winning $1 million. Well, after he won all that money, after taxes, how much is that after taxes? See, nasty! All right, well, anywho, after he won the money, he did end up just giving her her $10,000 back. They broke up, and he thought things were settled. Well, now she is apparently suing for $500,000, claiming that the money was an investment and not theft. He's saying that she didn't even know the money was missing until he won the money. Now, I want to know whose side you're on with this. She's suing for $500,000. If you secretly took $10,000 from somebody, wouldn't you give them a little bit more money than you took? I mean, I would call it theft if you asked me. I know you gave it back, but you stole it because you didn't ask me for it. But then again, how can she prove? 888-429-0941. 888-429-0941. Is just giving her the money back enough? Or you think he should give her a little bit more? I would give her a little bit more just to be generous. You see how you men do? 888-429-0941. Is it cool that he just gave her the 10? Or if you were him, would you give her more than that? She won $500,000 though.
1: Okay.
0: And after taxes, he probably got less than that. So

0: Yo, it's like this. If we ain't got no kids together, we was just dating. I gave you 10, we squared. Ain't no way in hell.
1: Nah.
0: No, hold on. But listen, though. There's no way in hell I'm finna get you 500 watts. It's not happening.
1: Well, what would have happened if you had lost the bet then?
0: If I lost the bet, then guess what? Then that's on me.
1: And you going to jail, calling 911, calling the police. Where are your cars coming up?

0: Tiffany?
1: Absolutely. He owes her interest.
2: You sat there and stole that woman's money, won something, didn't get caught stealing her money, and still don't want to act right.
3: Just greedy.
0: People are just greedy, and money is the root of all evil. Man. But speaking of money, I don't got $10,000 for you or a million, but I got a way you can win $1,000 right now. And I'm not going to be greedy and mean. I'm going to help you cheat. I'm going to help you cheat right now. So you got a chance to win this $1,000. Your word is revenue. I'm giving you the word early. 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
1: Okay, so your word this hour is revenue. 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You got until 525. Now, see Nasty.
4: Yep.
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1: Do not play any cuss words.
4: I'm playing all the cuss words.
1: No, because we don't have, we're still working on the you know what.
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1: Orlando and the Freak Show and Joey set us up. 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
4: They ain't tell us nothing.
1: They didn't tell us anything.
4: Man, we just walked into
1: revenue. But revenue is your word this hour. We're in a new studio, by the way, until our other one gets remodeled. Revenue. 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
4: This is toxic.
1: Pray for us. 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See Nasty. Let's go.
4: Just pray for me.
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1: She had to look at the paper.
0: No, I didn't. No, I didn't. Don't listen to him. Do not listen to him.
1: How many windows does your bus have when you was going to school?
0: I didn't take the bus.
1: Oh, yeah.
0: No, I did.
1: My bus has 6 windows.
0: Revenue is your word this hour. Get it in. You got until 525, all right? Text it over to 459.

0: is revenue. Revenue. You literally got 5 minutes left to text revenue over to 45911 for a chance at $1,000. Now, let me tell you what the prize department told me, mm-hmm. C-Nasty.
1: What up?
0: They said that they called an 813 number four times inside the 3 o'clock hour. Did not pick up. So somebody in the Tampa Bay area missed out on a stack in the 3 o'clock hour.
1: Missed out on that wow.
0: So if you are texting revenue to 45911, please stay by your phones.
1: And listen, if the number, the people that call need an 813 number to call, I'm going to give them mine.
0: Revenue is your word. Hurry up.

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0: boom shalaka laka, or is that only for the young girls to say? See, I can't say that. What do I say?
1: Yo, shalaka laka ain't ooming no more.
0: Whatever. You see how he do us older ladies?
1: Oh my God.
0: Nope, I still got that oon shalaka laka.
1: You got that oon shalaka laka.
0: He get on my nerves. But listen, we got Cynthia on the phone. Now, Cynthia, you are this hour's $1,000 winner.
2: Yes! I'm so excited!
0: Yeah, and you follow directions. See, what did I tell you to do?
2: Gotta answer the phone,
0: and that's what my girl Cynthia did. Now, what you gonna do with this $1,000?
2: I'm gonna pay for my son's senior activities. I got a senior, and it's expensive, so you know, I'm gonna be funding that.
0: Yes.
2: Hi, this is Cynthia, and I just won $1,000 on Wild 94.1.
1: She's a auntie too,
0: and you an uncle.
1: Hey,
0: you a great uncle.
1: I ain't no great uncle. I'm an uncle.
0: Anyway, shout out to Cynthia.
1: Great uncle is great.
0: Congratulations. Let's go.

0: Listen, we got to get back to the most famous person out of Polk County because we got a lot of texts. People are saying Amari Stoudemire. I didn't know he was from Polk County.
1: Yeah, he's from Polk County, but Grady Judd over him.
0: Grady Judd over Amari Stoudemire.
1: Yes, Grady Judd.
0: What about Faith Evans?
1: She's not from
0: Somebody said we had a couple Faith Evans texted in.
1: And she is from Polk County by way of New York. She might have stayed there for a couple of years, but I don't think she's actually born and raised.
0: She might
1: in Polk County.
0: She might have like just moved to New York as a teenager when she met Biggie, right?
1: I don't know. I mean,
0: well, they're saying Faith Evans, okay? Also, we got a lot of Ray Lewis's, Dorian James, Tracy McGrady's from Daytona. So that's not Polk County.
1: Tracy McGrady is from Polk County. He went to Lakeland, Kathleen, or something like that. The Dreadnoughts, or something like that. What's her name is from Daytona. Vince Carter is from Daytona.
0: Vince Carter, okay.
1: Not Tracy McGrady.
0: So right now, C. Nasty is sticking with Polk County as the most famous person out of Polk
1: Grady
0: County.
1: Grady Judd. I mean, you can Google Grady Judd right now, and all kind of funny videos are going to come up.
0: This is true.
1: So, I mean, unless y'all could come with somebody better than Grady Judd.
0: All right, keep texting in 888-429-0941.
1: And by the way,
0: yes,
1: you hanging out with me tonight.
0: Why?
1: We're going to Jukebox Tuesdays.
0: Oh, Jukebox Tuesdays?
1: Yes,
0: okay.
1: You're hanging out with me tonight.
0: And it's at Flex?
1: No.
0: Where is it?
1: It's at Poor Decisions.
0: Poor Decisions. All right, Poor Decisions tonight, Jukebox Tuesdays.
1: So you're hanging out with me tonight.
0: Shout out to C. Nasty. I guess I'm hanging out with the great uncle tonight.
1: The great uncle is great.
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7: Traffic slow northbound 75 getting into Wesley Chapel. There's also delays tonight in Tampa, northbound 275 approaching Sly. Traffic slow on the Gandy Bridge getting into St. Pete tonight, and the Rays are playing, so there's delays around the Trop. Traffic's also slow tonight northbound Eastlake and northbound 19 approaching Keystone.
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0: on in traffic?
1: A lot of people are heading to the Trop tonight. There's delays southbound 275 through St. Pete, and there's an accident southbound 4th Street at 38th Avenue North. There's delays on the Gandy Bridge approaching 4th Street. And in Tampa, traffic slow both directions of 275 between I-4 and West Shore. There's also an accident in Town and Country at Hillsborough Avenue and Memorial Highway.
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0: USF is going to be outside this weekend. It's homecoming. And Fetty Wap's going to be in the city. So sexy with his one eye. I like to call him Disabled Zeddy.
1: Hey.

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1: You know, there is something so satisfying about not having a car payment until 2027. 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Hey, what's up? It's Babs from Wild 94.1. 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
1: The Rays are playing tonight and traffic slow southbound 275 through St. Pete. There's also traffic delays on the Gandy Bridge approaching 4th Street. And in Tampa, traffic's heavy northbound 275 approaching Ashley. Both directions of 75 look good tonight and no problems over the Skyway.

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1: 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Welcome to the show, ladies and gentlemen. Hey, big show planned coming up in a few minutes. We're going to be joined by the legend, Busta Rhymes.
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1: What a dub out.
0: Look, man, I want to give a shout out to Busta Rhymes hanging out with us. He's got a new album, fully produced by J Dilla, out right now. Rest in peace to Dilla. It's called Diligence 2. But I had to ask Bus about a lot of stuff, including Bus. You got one of these verses, man, that's like an all-timer. I feel like no matter what, this is one of them verses that people will forever be impressed by. And I'm talking about the feature on that Chris Brown, Look at Me Now.
2: When a motherfucker get those moments, man, and you get blessed with the opportunity to not only be aligned with a moment that can reintroduce you to the next generation of motherfuckers, but to get it like 5-6 times, like it first happened with Scenario, then this happened with Flavor in Your Head, then this happened with All I Do Is Win remix, then this happened with
3: Don't forget the Annie Up remix.
2: Annie Up remix. Then it's so many of these moments that
3: don't forget the Pussycat Dolls.
2: You know, so you know, and I wasn't even counting that. I was just counting the rap.
3: Right.
2: But yes, that's included.
3: But that's another rap. Yeah. Like this motherfucker's on a Pussycat.
2: Another.
3: The biggest song.
2: Two diamond joints. That was my first diamond record, and then Look at Me Now recently went diamond last
3: Crazy.
2: Year.
3: Crazy.
2: That record, man, and that moment definitely was a special one.
0: I always wondered, back in the day, Jay-Z had a line where he said the following.
4: And I ain't animated like say a Busta Rhymes.
0: I always wonder, like, when you hear Jay-Z say that in that verse, how do you react to it? Do you take it as a diss? Like, what are your thoughts?
2: At that time, I was a little confused. I was definitely a little confused about what he meant. But, you know, as time passed, I understood it meant from a literal standpoint. He's not as animated as me when it comes to doing the performing thing or just even how I am as a person.
0: I also wanted to know, Bus, you had a beef with Ja Rule for a sec. This is when you were rolling with 50 Cent, Eminem, signed to Aftermath Records. What like was the like genesis of that beef with you and Ja?
2: What it was first of all, Ja was a friend of mine.
0: So right.
2: At least I consider Ja a friend of mine. But then Ja put out a record and he dissed everybody. Well, he dissed a lot of us on Violator Management. I didn't know we had an issue. When it started to seem like we wasn't resolving it off the record, that's when I decided to respond
0: Put it on the record.
2: Yeah. Right.
0: So shout out to Busta Rhymes. By the way, so many good stories told in this interview. Watch the full unedited version on YouTube right now at Bootleg Kev. Coming up next, we're doing that daily hate. Keep it locked.
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0: Yo, it's the Bootleg Kev Show. The Daily Hate on your Tuesday is on deck, man. If you got something you want to hate on, the phone lines are open. Leave us a voicemail, 877-817-2888. Get at us. James, anything you're hating on?
1: I'm hating on people that spoil good movies.
0: Yeah, I am going to be honest, and I feel like I'm pretty lucky. I haven't had Odyssey or the new Spider-Man spoiled for me, and for some reason, I haven't seen either of them.
1: First of all, Odyssey was a book that we read in elementary, so that should have been spoiled for you.
0: That's a good point. 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We got your daily hate calls coming up next. Keep it locked.

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2: Come on, preach.
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3: 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With a subscription, you got a bunch of boring-ass shows that we don't care about. I'm tired of Stranger Things.
1: Still nothing to choose from. 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
1: Where is everything I want to watch?
3: 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Netflix, my bet in the next, like, year or so, Netflix is probably going to be $50 a month.
1: Like, can they bring back the DVDs on Netflix? You remember those?
2: The Blu-ray.
1: Like, that would be fire. I would probably pay $50 for that. I never saw my DVDs. Think about it.
0: They still make them. You can go to Best Buy, you know what I'm saying?
1: Genius.
0: You know,
3: the Best Buy don't sell them no more.
0: They don't?
3: Yeah, they got rid of all that hardware CD stuff.
0: Mm-hmm. Oh, never mind.
1: Mm-hmm.
0: Okay.
1: Mm-hmm.
0: Well, subscriptions, I'm telling you. Subscriptions, they are hated on. Appreciate you calling. If you got something you want to hate on too, man, leave us a voicemail. 877-817-2888 is the number. Hey, coming up, the love story that none of us love, but all of us can't stop watching. I'm talking about Krishan Rock and Blueface has reached new levels.
3: It's getting messier.
0: Yes, we are breaking it down up next.
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